slow your roll. You out of your mind? Out of control? Questioning me like I'm a criminal or something. Stole your heart or something, like I'm up to something. You must be with girlfriends, gossiping. Chicks hate on Kobe because he ain't with them. Feel me now, listen how silly you sound.

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3: Oh, and happy Thursday, by the way. Tiësto is going to be joining us on the show this afternoon as well to get us into that weekend feeling. All kicks off from 3 p.m. this afternoon.

0: Sienna Spyro and NBC Loud. What's the opposite of a morning pump up? Because that's what that song is. I love it, but it's, you know what I mean? It's a different vibe.
1: A deflator.
0: A deflator! The Byron Cook Show. NBC Loud. Beautiful song, beautiful voice. Huge viral hit. It's just, yeah, it's... You wouldn't want to play that on a Thursday night at about 7 p.m. and say, welcome to the weekend!
1: Yeah, I know.
0: Yalla! Anyway, roll call. Producer Reis.
1: Present.
0: Byron Cook. Present. Another big show, the Byron Cook Show. Weekend watch list. We'll get to all the movies we're seeing in the cinemas with Abdullah from Jeddah, our resident movie nerd. Laughter is here from the Laughter Likes show to tell us all about the new music that you'll hear on her show tomorrow night here at NBC Loud. Well, I just wanted to start this morning with, well, it's not that important, Reis. I'm a bit out of my routine. I had a late night last night. And I've gone down to the cafeteria and I found this one. It's one of those yogurts that also has granola at the top of it.
1: Yes.
0: How is this going to work? Because, like, in there, I'm just, like, with this packaging, because I've never had this for breakfast. This is important. Where's the spoon? Do they give you a spoon in there?
1: There's no spoon in that one.
0: Well, what do they expect? Like, okay, in my instance, I do have a cafe and I can go and find a spoon. But if this is something that's served in a shop that you can just... grab and go. Am I eating yogurt with my hands?
1: There should be a spoon in there.
0: Should I have a look?
1: But I do think that they sell this usually in like a grocery store where it's meant to be taken home.
0: Really?
1: Yes.
0: Okay, because I'm just opening the granola and not obviously, well, there's no eating policy in the studio. I'm going to eat this outside. This is purely for the sake of content.
1: Lies.
0: The other morning you said that we show up at 5:45 and I said, don't say that out loud. You're on the radio, bro. Anyway, there's granola and then there's yogurt. I'm just going to look inside the yogurt.
1: The spoon is definitely not in the yogurt.
0: Hang on.
1: It's meant to be taken home, I'm telling you.
0: This is not grab and go.
1: No, it's not.
0: This is deeply inconvenient as a breakfast.
1: Yeah. So you buy a few. So it's not meant to be sold as one also. You
0: really?
1: Have to buy a few. So that you can have it at home in the morning.
0: Do you think...
1: So stock your fridge with it.
0: Hang on. Again, I'll remind you we're on the radio. But do you think the NBC Cafe, this is a scam? Do you think they're buying packets of six and then selling them individually?
1: I would never put the words NBC and scam together.
0: No. I said NBC Cafeteria scam. Separate scam. Okay, not important. I'm going to go and get a spoon. And we are going to play Bruno Mars. I've got time to go to the kitchen and get a spoon. Yeah, this song goes for how long? 3 minutes and 17 seconds. Okay, cool. NBC Loud, good morning.

0: 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Tate McRae and the Loud hit Greedy. We are live.
1: Morning Pump Up.
0: If you were listening at 6 a.m, important update, I found a spoon. That's only going to make sense if you're listening at 6 a.m. We will just leave it at that. Spoon located. Can confirm. Spoon found. NBC Kitchen. Anyway, let's get into the morning pump up. This is going to get us going. We've got that weekend feeling. It's a Thursday morning. We're almost at the weekend. Sort of get our bearings here.
2: This week went fast.
0: It did. It means we're having fun.
2: That's true.
0: I shouldn't have to explain to you
2: my
0: how much
2: fun starts on the weekend.
0: Hang on. That is not the spirit of the morning pump up. All right, we're going to throw it back, this time right back to 1986. An American hip-hop group. You could file them under rap rock. The album was called, and I think this is a cool name for an album, Licensed to Ill.
2: Ooh.
0: I like that. It's the Beastie Boys, and this is an anthem that was at number 7 on the Billboard Hot 100, but I just think it stands the test of time. In fact, it secured a spot as one of the Rock and Roll Hall of Fame's 500 songs that shaped rock and roll.
2: They didn't make the Zimbabwean charts.
0: Oh, I'm not sure. I don't know. Is there a Zimbabwean Rock and Roll Hall of Fame? Do they have a separate Hall of Fame?
2: I will look that up.
0: Anyway, here we go. Sometimes you've got to fight for your right to party. Kick it. NBC Loud, the Byron Cook Show.

0: 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This is the Byron Cook Show on MBC Loud. Last night, I went to a nice opening of a Lebanese restaurant. How good is Lebanese food?
1: It's delicious. Yeah, it's one of my favourite cuisines.
0: I eat a lot of Lebanese food, and yet, when I saw this invitation to attend the opening of a new Lebanese restaurant, despite the fact that I eat Lebanese basically every day, I jumped at the chance.
1: Yeah, I'm like, as
0: I've
1: you
0: had
1: should.
0: Lebanese the last month every night, but why not have it again? But in a nicer setting.
1: You keep doing that. Eating the same foods over and over and over.
0: I'm in a shawarma rut. But anyway, this was a very nice restaurant. And I took my good friend Mira Matar from Panorama FM. She's always great at these events. She knows how to work the room, and she's a great friend to bring along. So

0: performance at LIV Golf and sent it to me as if I was at Akon.
1: I remember, yes.
2: Yes. Well,
0: here we go again. She hasn't read this yet because she hasn't woken up yet. Hopefully she's not listening to the radio right now. I saw her out of the corner of my eye last night, but I wasn't able to catch up. It was a very busy opening.
1: Yeah.
0: So I sent her a message this morning. Somehow missed you last night, and I also left early because of the show this morning. Did you get any good videos?
1: Again.
0: Of the food?
1: Deja vu.
0: Now, I'm hoping she replies to me this morning, wakes up and sends me some beautiful shawarma dish or whatever else that we ate. There was a nice slow-cooked lamb, I'm sure, yeah, in there. There was some really nice food in there.
1: Do you know what? I honestly hope she don't send you anything.
0: Why?
1: I think it's by time you learn your lesson.
0: Afra, please.
1: Afra, don't do it.
0: There was a really nice Lebner. I need a video of the Lebner.
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0: Getting to your sports at 6:30, previewing the big Saudi Pro League matches over the weekend. And right now, Taylor Swift, The Fate of Ophelia. 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

That weekend feeling on a Thursday morning. It's the Byron Cook Show. Regards, write it. Riyadh for your Thursday. Sunshine, 39 degrees for the capital. Dammam even warmer, 40. Bright sunshine. Jeddah, 38. We are going to get to your sports, including a wild finish in the NBA. It only finished minutes ago between Cleveland and Detroit. But right now, Dominic Fike with the loud hit Baby Doll to get us there on NBC Loud.

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1: All right, it's almost 6:30 on this Thursday morning. Let's check your traffic right now on NBC Loud. We can see just some there in Riyadh on Western and Eastern Ring Road at the moment. There's just some traffic there, but otherwise we're looking okay for now. Dammam is green, Jeddah is green, but if we've missed anything at this early stage of your Thursday morning, you can let us know by phone or WhatsApp on 011 510 9555.
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1: All right, three Saudi Pro League matches coming up tonight. Plenty still on the line across the table. Al Fateh Al Najma, 6:55. Headline game tonight, Al Ittihad travelling to Al Etifak as they continue to chase an AFC Champions League elite spot. Al Qadisiyah will take on Al Hazm, looking to strengthen their push near the top end of the table and keep pressure on the teams above them. So that's your Saudi Pro League action. Now, we love this. Breaking sports news with the NBA in the US. With the time zones, we get to break these scores as they happen. It was all happening in Detroit. The Detroit Pistons hosting the Cleveland Cavaliers. Eastern Conference semi-final game 5. You know who was in the audience? This is when you know it's big in Detroit. Eminem. 8 Mile's Eminem is courtside for this one. Unfortunately for Marshall Mathers, it was a win for the visiting team, the Cleveland Cavaliers. It went to overtime, 117 over Detroit Pistons, 113. That is now 3-2 in the best of 7. So Detroit in trouble. Check out this play from one of the best players on the Cleveland Cavaliers. Try and follow this. Donovan Mitchell makes 2 buckets in 10 seconds. It starts with a 3-pointer, there's a turnover, and then he scores another 2. That's 5 points in 10 seconds.
2: Mobley sets the screen. Harden back to Mobley. Corner to Mitchell. Fake. Sidestep. 3-pointer. It's good. Donovan Mitchell. Huge 3-pointer. His first of the game.
1: Here we go.
2: He was 0-for-7.
1: Here we go.
2: Turnover. Comes up with it. Inside to Mitchell.
1: Pass.
2: Banks it home.
1: Mitchell back. 5 points in 10 seconds.
3: Wow.
1: That was in overtime. So that was a big play. And that's your NBA wrap. Meanwhile, Italian Open. Iga Swiatek looked back to her dominant best at the Italian Open. She crushed Jessica Pegula 6-1, 6-2 to reach her first semi-final of the season. All right, intern Jury has a new game for us to play. It involves languages. It's coming up next.
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1: Pink Pantheress and Zara Larsson.
4: I'm freezing outside.
1: Stateside.

0: NBC Loud. Oh, yes, here we go. Could this be the game that changes everything for intern Jury? She comes up with different games for us to play on the Byron Cook Show, and maybe this one is the one that we say, you know what? This is worth playing again. What's this one called?
1: Guess the language.
0: Okay. I'm not sure this will be the game that changes everything. Anyway, guess the language. I think I know how this is going to work, but you tell us, intern Jury. It's your segment after all.
1: Okay, I will read a sentence from different countries, and you guys have to guess which language is that.
0: I love this. All right. Rayis is a well-travelled young South African man. I've certainly been I've been around the block, so to speak. So let's see how we go. Yalla.
1: First sentence. Nahaniun umak.
0: Byron.
1: Go, Byron.
0: Mandarin.
1: Oh, but close.
2: Rais.
1: Go Rais.
2: Vietnamese.
1: No! Oh. I wouldn't choose a hard one, guys. Come on.
0: Byron.

0: Go.
1: Japanese.
0: Yes! 1 point to Byron.
1: Arigato!
0: Okay, the next sentence. Mahalig aku sa musika.
1: Byron.
0: Go, Byron.
1: Indonesian.
0: No, but close!
2: I was going to say that is Malaysian.
0: No, but close!
1: Byron.
0: We have our very nice friend here from that country.
2: Philippines.
0: Oh! Yes! So that's the decider, guys.
2: I didn't recognize it.
1: 1-1. Okay, we go. 1-1. This is the decider. I quite like this game. This might be a keeper.
0: Okay.
1: All right, here we go.
0: Ya lyublyu shitat kniki.
1: Byron.
0: Go, Byron.
1: Russian.
0: Yes! I thought it was really hard, that one. But congratulations, Byron.
1: Thank you very much. I am the champion of what was the game called?
0: Guess the Language.
1: I'm the Guess the Language champion. It's NBC Loud. Weird flex, but I'm going to go with it.
3: Turn us on. NBC Loud. And set the mood.
4: Hey, it's Alex Warren. You're taking me out
3: of the ordinary. Feel good hits. What's up? This is R. Larson. Midnight sun kiss, get under the red sky. All day, every day.
4: What's up, guys? This is Jen.
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0: 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Movie Don Toliver. 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We're live.
1: The Byron Cook Show. School Run.
0: NBC Loud. Good morning. It's the Byron Cook Show. Lines are open for the school run. If you're on your way to school, I know for many it's exam time at the moment. Give us a call. Shout out your friends, whatever you like. 011-510-9555. I was thinking back to my childhood years, which wasn't that long ago before you make some age joke.
2: It wasn't that long ago.
0: No, it wasn't at all. It feels like yesterday. It was a couple of years ago.
2: That's 2 years ago.
0: I was the class of 2023. Anyway, what I remembered for me, I think when you're studying for exams, you have certain rhythms or things that work for you, and it's different for different people. But I used to love this. My parents would let me go to my grandma's house. We lived in Sydney, and my grandma lived by the beach, and it was a really nice house. And grandma, at that point, she was a widow, and she appreciated the company. And so mum and dad would let me go to her house during the school holidays. And it was the best because I got so much study done. I had my own room at my grandma's house. I'd study. She would just wait on me and serve the best food you can imagine.
2: I can imagine.
0: And then when you had your downtime, you could go to the beach because that was a beautiful part of her property there. You could actually get to the beach. And it just got me thinking about that, you know. Studying can be really stressful. So if you can change the environment, that worked really well for me. I did it every school holidays.
2: Yeah. So where I live in South Africa, there's a river in front of our house. So usually I would walk down and I would sit on the riverbank, and that's where I'll be studying.
0: You would study on the riverbank?
2: Yes.
0: That is so South African, isn't it? Yes. Just a young Rais Marat on a riverbank with his books. Do they get wet? Are they quite close to the water there?
2: Of course not.
0: But just be careful. You're right.
2: It's like there's a park. It's very nice.
0: Look, up to you how you want to study. I-

0: I would keep books away from the water. I would do your water sports.
1: I'm not jumping into the river with my books.
0: I would do your study in a indoor setting. And then I'd go for a swim.
1: No.
0: Rather than holding...
1: Even at university, like, people are always sitting outside on the lawn studying. Like,
0: what is it in South Africa? Let me guess. While you study, you've got the braai on, cooking yourself some meat as well. It's NBC Loud.
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0: NBC Loud, it's somber. And the Loud hit, Home Wrecker. Your weekend watch list coming up. Abdullah from Jeddah, our resident movie nerd, will tell us what we're watching this weekend in cinemas. And speaking of the weekend, if you don't have any plans and you live anywhere near Riyadh or can get here, Six Flags Qiddiya City, setting to host the inaugural Bloomfest Music Festival. Now, that starts tonight across three electrifying nights, tonight, tomorrow night, and Saturday night. And it brings together a really cool lineup of Saudi and international artists. All that, yes, that's right, I said it, Six Flags Qiddiya City. You've got Robin Schulz, Cosmic Cat, Rehab, so many more artists on that bill. And this is where it gets really good. Festival goers enjoy the full Six Flags Qiddiya City theme park experience. So you get to go to the theme park from 4 p.m. The concert doors open at 7 p.m. So this makes Bloomfest the ultimate destination. Think of everything you get. You get the full evening of all the thrilling rides. You get all the live music. You get the non-stop entertainment. And it's all in one place. Why didn't someone else think of this sooner?
1: I love that. It's such a holistic approach to a full day of fun.
0: Yeah. This is great. Now, book your tickets. You want to get these. It starts tonight. I've got the website for you here. SixFlagsKiddiyaCity.com. 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

0: Look at that weekend feeling on NBC Loud. It's the Byron Cook Show. Lola Young right there with the Loud hit Messy. We are right on 7am and we'll see how we're looking on the roads on this Thursday morning right now.
1: NBC Loud, Saudi traffic.
0: Pretty good. A lot of green there on the map, producer Ayes, around Riyadh as well.
2: Yeah, light traffic in Riyadh.
0: Well, I love this. Okay, so, I mean, other than a little bit there, Western and Eastern Ring Road, which we see quite often, but look, otherwise, it's a good run so far. Let's hope it can stay that way on your way to work and school right now. Same goes for Dammam and Jeddah. There's a bit of traffic on the Al Andalus Highway already. Now, if you've got any other traffic information for us, we love it. We're live. We'll get it on the radio for you. Let us know by phone or by WhatsApp. The number is 011 510 9555.
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0: The great Tom Cruise Top Gun. Can you believe it? The 40th anniversary weekend of Top Gun. And your chance to see it in cinemas as part of a Top Gun double bill. All those details coming up as part of your weekend watch list. We'll do that at 7:20. And right now, if you want to play the five-word challenge, give us a call. It's our word association game, 011-510-9555. That's the number if you want to play. Olivia Dean with Man I Need on the Byron Cook Show.

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2: 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This time, every weekday morning on The Byron Cook Show. You would hope we will eventually get there and match five. Best we've done is four last week. Who is on the line? Producer Rais.
3: Omar Islam, hello.
2: Omar, good morning.
4: Good morning. Good morning.
2: I believe you've been on our show before. What segment?
4: Normal.
2: Oh, yes. Am I normal? One of our favourite segments here on The Byron Cook Show, where we just check if we're normal every Monday morning. Did you call and say that I wasn't normal? I can't remember. Every week sort of...
4: I said Jodie was normal because she said that she binge-watches movies.
2: That's right. Yes. Oh, that was very recent. Intern Jury, who watches movies over and over and over again, we thought she wasn't normal, and she isn't.
5: Thank you. We are so sweet.
2: Yes, it turns out you believed she was. Okay, different part of the show. Five-word challenge. Let's go. Producer Rais is about to read five words. Just say the first word you can think of. I won't be listening to that part of the game. Then I will come back

0: and see if I can match five. Yalla.
1: Football.
2: Kick.
1: Movie.
2: Watch.
1: Window.
2: Look.
1: Shoes.
2: Wear.
1: Headphones.
2: Listen.
1: Yes!
3: Wow, amazing.
0: Nice job.
1: Impressive.
0: All right.
3: Fast and smart.
0: Okay, fast and smart. Two things that I am not. Okay, let's see if we can match the five.
1: Football.
0: Soccer.
1: Movie.
0: Cinema.
1: Window.
0: Cleaner.
1: Shoes.
0: Feet.
1: Headphones.
0: Music. How'd we go? Don't say zero. Don't.
1: Jury, do you want to tell
3: him? As usual, Byron, zero.
0: Oh, no. So, jury is normal, and I got zero. That's the conclusion here. Omar, sorry about that, man. I think I heard the phone hang up. I think his line dropped out.
1: Oh, he did,
0: but,
1: yes.
0: But you know what? It's okay, because I almost didn't want to face the poor kid to tell him that we got zero. Because can you just run through? His answers would have been great, I bet. What
1: so
0: were they?
1: Football, you said soccer, almost said kick.
0: Yeah.
1: Movie, you said cinema, almost said watch.
0: Yeah.
1: Window, you said cleaner, almost said look.
0: Okay. There's a theme here.
1: Yes. And then shoes, you said feet, almost said wear.
0: Yeah.
1: Headphones, music, Omar said listen.
0: Okay, so here's what's happened in English class. Omar has studied verbs.
3: Verbs, exactly. Yes.
0: He's just gone all the doing words. He's doing a lot of things, whereas I'm just talking rubbish. Anyway, we'll have another go when we return next week, the 5-word challenge.

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2: 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You can see that in cinemas. 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

0: that type. I'm the bad guy.
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2: It's One Republic. The Loud hit Need Your Love. Billie Eilish in cinemas. Top Gun 40th anniversary as well. Don't need the buzz or the credit card. Weekend watch list next. All the movies we're seeing.

0: NBC Loud, your weekend watch list. It is that time, and this isn't any weekend watch list. Every Thursday, we preview the big movies in cinemas with Abdullah from Jeddah. Abdullah, I've heard a rumour you're currently wearing aviator sunglasses. Am I right?
1: Yeah, it is a bag, and I am wearing sunglasses indoors, so yeah.
0: You are wearing sunglasses indoors. You are Jeddah's answer to Tom Cruise, my friend.
2: Maverick, you've been called back to Top Gun.
0: Yes, Top Gun. I love this, Abdullah. What is going on? We're at a 40-year anniversary of the original release of Top Gun, so is it true that we can go and watch it in the cinemas this weekend?
1: You sure could. And you can watch also Top Gun Maverick. So they are releasing them both together, celebrating Top Gun 40th anniversary. And both are great films, like the films that made Tom Cruise, who is the superstar that we know now. And that second film was that massive, massive hit in 2022. And they are making a third as well, you know.
0: So. You know, this is amazing. Let's have a think about this, Reese. Tom Cruise, yeah. When Top Gun came out back in the day, he was 23 years old. Then when Top Gun Maverick came out, he was almost 60.
3: Wow.
0: And he looked the same.
3: Yes.
0: He didn't look any different. What is going on with Tom? Now, but how's it going to work, Abdullah? Because I think I'd like to do this tonight. But how much time am I investing? So the different cinema chains, how will this work? Are they going to put them back to back? Do I stay in the same movie? Do I have to go and find another? Do I start in cinema 6, then go over to cinema 10? How will it work?
1: No, it just you book two different tickets in two convenient times. They will be in the same time in the cinemas. I don't think they have this

0: and about snatch and lock, stock, and two smoking barrels, Sherlock Holmes. He's a famous British director who was also married to Madonna at one time.
1: Yeah, that's right.
0: So, he has now teaming up with Jake Gyllenhaal and Henry Cavill, Isa Gonzalez, both, all the three of them he worked before together with them, and it looks fun.
1: I'm getting to know Abdullah. When he says fun, that means no plot. Anyway, fun it is. Billie Eilish, we mentioned that before when we played one of her loud hits. There's a concert movie you can see, Hit Me Hard and Soft, the tour, if you're a Billie Eilish fan. And you also have mentioned the Russian political drama The Wizard of Kremlin. So there's a couple of others for us to keep our eye out for, but we know where you'll be tonight. You will be watching Top Gun, then Top Gun Maverick. Is your wife going to come, or is this something just for you? Yeah. And she'll say, you can do that by yourself, Abdullah.
0: Yeah, I don't think so. I should. Oh, it's me.
1: Raees isn't coming either. But have fun. If I was in Jeddah, I'd watch it with you. I'll be watching that in Riyadh tonight, my friend. Good stuff. Thank you very much.
0: Tell me how it went.
1: I have the need. Let's say it together. Ready, everybody? I have the need. The need for speed.
2: Oh.
1: Raees, that's a quote from the film.
2: Lost.
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0: NBC Loud. We'll get to all your sports at 7:30, including a crazy NBA Eastern Conference semi-final in Detroit with Eminem just sitting there courtside taking in the Detroit Pistons game. We will cover it off after this next Loud hit. But before we get there, producer Ayis, a follow-up on something from yesterday's show. I wanted to give you a poll result from a discussion we had on the back of Al Nassr's heartbreaking draw.
1: Yes.
0: Two nights ago. We're still recovering. I think the football world is still getting their heads around what happened two nights ago.
1: Oh, I got over it in like 5 minutes.
0: Good. Okay, well, you're not going to get over this poll that we've posted on my Instagram. It's to do with this incident. It was the late own goal, the long Al-Hilal throw. Somehow the Al Nassr goalkeeper, Bento, I mean, everyone knows this by now. It's 2 days old, this information, but just in case you were living under a rock, Bento and the other Al Nassr defender sort of came together, got in each other's way. Somehow the ball has gone through Bento's hands, and this has happened with 10 seconds left.
2: Oh my goodness, it's gone in! Can you believe it? An error by Bento, the biggest mistake by Al Nassr, and the title celebrations that were seconds away, extraordinarily, are on hold.
0: Now, what you've got and said, and I put it on my Instagram, you didn't think Bento looked sad enough.
1: I didn't. And I have another confession.
0: What?
1: I never knew who Bento was until yesterday.
0: You thought it was a box that you get at a Japanese restaurant, didn't you?
1: No idea who Bento was.
0: Bento was the goalkeeper for
1: Al-Nassr. I know now.
0: And a very good goalkeeper. And actually had a good game. Anyway, I've posted this because you've actually said the Al-Nassr players all looked too happy. You claimed that Ronaldo was laughing. He was not laughing.
1: I literally have footage of him laughing.
0: He was not happy at all. Anyway, the poll is, do the Al-Nassr players look too happy? Here were the two options. No, Reyes has lost his mind. Yes, Bento is smiling and CR7 is lolling. They were the two options. You're not going to like the
1: those
0: result.
1: Those options are so misleading.
0: The whole poll is misleading because I only included video of Ronaldo crying, not laughing. Anyway, the results. No, Reyes has lost his mind. 83%. I'm so sorry. Hey, you got a bit of support there.
1: Yeah,
0: 17%. NBC Loud.

0: Olivia Dean and the Loud Hit. So easy to fall in love on the Byron Cook Show at NBC Loud.
1: NBC Loud, Saudi traffic.
0: We've got that weekend feeling. We're almost there. Just got to get through this Thursday morning traffic. And it's not too bad in Riyadh right now. We can see Western and Eastern Ring Road with some delays. Also, Maka al-Makarama Road in Olaya. But we're looking okay for now. In Jeddah, we're busy on Palestine Road and the Al-Andalus Highway. And in Dammam, just a bit slow in the city centre. If you spot any other problems, you can let us know by phone or WhatsApp. 011-510-9555.
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0: We're talking about Al Nassr. Obviously, that was a disappointing night back on Tuesday, but they have the chance to win some silverware. We're excited by this one. It is the AFC Champions League 2 final. Now, this isn't the Champions League elite, it's the second tier, but it is still silverware that they could win this Saturday night. It's a home game at Alawal Park here in Riyadh. It's Al Nassr versus Japan's Gamba Osaka. Now, Japanese football is strong, so it's no guarantee here. Should be an interesting night before, of course, next Thursday night's thrilling finale against Denmark. They have to win that, else they're in trouble. So it's going to be a big week for Al Nassr. Meanwhile, NBA action. Eminem courtside to watch his Detroit Pistons in Game 5 of the Eastern Conference semi-final. Sadly for Eminem and 50 Cent, who was sitting next to him, it was a win for the visiting Cleveland Cavaliers, 117 to 113 in overtime. Donovan Mitchell and James Harden would be the big two stars from the Cleveland Cavaliers. And check out this sequence. Try and follow this, producer Ayes. Donovan Mitchell makes two baskets in 10 seconds. It starts with a three ball. There's a turnover. And he makes the lay-in. 5 points in 10 seconds.
2: Mobley sets the screen. Harden back to Mobley. Corner to Mitchell. Fake. Sidestep. Three-pointer. It's good. Donovan Mitchell. Huge three-pointer. His first of the game. He was 0 for 7. On the turnover, Strus comes up with it. Inside to Mitchell. Banks it home.
0: Oh, wow. That doesn't happen very often. Very impressive. And as a result, the Cleveland Cavaliers are one game away from the New York Knicks in the Eastern Conference Finals. They are up 3-2 in the best of seven series. Plenty happening in the NBA. We'll play you some Bruno Mars next. Sabrina Carpenter coming up as well. And after 8, if you love your new music, we'll be joined by Laughter from the Laughter Like Show.

NBC Loud. You're listening to the Byron Cook Show. We've got that weekend feeling. It's 7:40 right now, and check this out. Starts tonight, Six Flags Cadia City hosting the inaugural Bloomfest Music Festival. Now, it's on tonight, tomorrow, and Saturday, and it brings together a powerful lineup of Saudi and international artists. So it's a festival, yeah? Robin Schulz, Cosmic Cat, Rehab, really cool lineup of artists. But also, and this is the thing that I just think is brilliant, you get to enjoy the full Six Flags Cadia City theme park from 4 p.m. So you're getting the theme park, and then the concert doors open at 7 p.m. tonight. So get there this afternoon and then enjoy the concert tonight. 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It is Six Flags Cadia City, the Bloomfest Music Festival.

0: NBC Loud, it's the Byron Cook Show on a Thursday morning. Having a think about this week, it's been such a big week on this show, and it all started with the TikTok sensation Nawaf, who is the Saudi man that lip-syncs his favourite hits and has a billion or so views on TikTok. I mean, it's just, it's wild how many people know this Nawaf guy, right?
1: It's so crazy.
0: We had him in here and we started putting out lots of short bits from the interview that our team did with Nawaf. And one of them that's gone viral is where you and Nawaf have an argument. He loves Taylor Swift. He's a real Swiftie, whereas you prefer Tyler.
1: Yes.
0: And he doesn't like Tyler.
1: Oh, he explicitly said he doesn't like her.
0: It's almost rude. I mean, you said you weren't a Taylor Swift fan, but you never went personal.
1: No, never.
0: He just says, I don't like Tyler.
1: Yes.
0: So it seemed a little bit harsh. Then you had some weird handshake where you agreed you both didn't like Selena Gomez.
1: Yes.
0: Which was a strange
1: that
0: moment.
1: That was our kumbaya moment.
0: Anyway, I got this message because a lot of people have seen it and are making comments about it. Here we go. This is one from Abdullah that's come through, Abdullah in Riyadh. And to his defense, and he's defending Nawaf here, not you, as Nawaf is the Swiftie and you're the Tyler fan.
1: The Tiger.
0: The Tiger.
1: Yeah, is our fans are called Tigers.
0: The Tigers. Yeah. It's the Swifties versus the Tigers. Okay. He wants to compare the lyrical genius of Taylor Swift versus Tyler. So he's actually written out some lyrics as a compare and contrast. You ready?
1: Yes.
0: Here's a typical Taylor Swift lyric. I didn't have it in myself to go with grace, and you're the hero flying around saving face. And if I'm dead to you, why are you at the wake, cursing my name, wishing I stayed? Look at how my tears ricochet. Beautiful words from Taylor Swift. Magnificent. Meanwhile, Tyler. How you say you love me, put me in Chanel. Say you love me, put me in Chanel. Say you love me, put me in Chanel. Say you love me, put me in Chanel.
1: Let. How boring and sad was Taylor Swift.
0: NBC Loud.

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1: Saudi's soundtrack is loaded, hit after hit on NBC Loud.
0: This video is really good. It's shot at the Palace of Versailles. It's Olivia Rodrigo's Loud hit. One of the hottest songs on the playlist right now here at NBC Loud is called Drop Dead on the Byron Cook Show. Good morning.

0: 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NBC Loud Old School.
1: Look at that weekend feeling. We got old school. Sean Paul, NBC Loud.

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1: NBC Loud, Saudi traffic.
0: Right on 8 a.m. Speaking of the temperature, Riyadh today, sunshine and 39. We're already at 29 degrees at this early stage of the day. And on the roads, we can see Jeddah Road in Dharat Laban carrying some traffic at the moment. Same goes for King Fahad Road northbound, and it's taking a while to get into the diplomatic quarter at the moment in Riyadh. For Dammam, where we're looking for a nice sunny day and a high of 40 degrees ahead of us, bit slow on King Fahad Road in Dammam. And for Jeddah, sunshine, 38. We are busy on Palestine Road and Al Haramain Road. If you spot any problems, let us know by phone or WhatsApp, 011 510 9555.
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0: We are Saudi's number one hit music station. We love our new music, and that's why we have a show dedicated to new music. Your host is Laughter, and it's the music she likes. So it wasn't a long meeting. It's called The Laughter Likes Show.
3: Yes.
0: Great name for a show. Laughter has her show here on NBC Loud, playing all the new music on a Friday at 6 p.m. But then on a Thursday morning, she drops in to us, The Byron Cook Show. So we love it. Laughter is two hits away. We call it Laughter Thursday. She'll tell us what's happening on her show tomorrow night. We always learn something about great music from Saudi Arabia. Local artists, local talent. Can't wait for her to drop in. Zara Larsson right now with Midnight Sun. Good morning. 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
1: NBC Loud.
0: Oh, yes, it is that time of the week on the Byron Cook Show. We are joined by the host of the Laughter Likes Show, which is here on Friday nights. That'll be tomorrow night, 6 p.m. You can hear it on NBC Loud if you love your new music, and watch it on NBC Shahid. Welcome back. Laughter.
3: So happy to be back. By the way, I'm feeling so energized. I've had muffin and eggs this morning.
0: Have you?
3: I have.
0: It's our new segment, What Did Laughter Have for Breakfast? And the correct answer is muffins.
3: I flew them over from London.
0: Are you serious?
3: I'm being serious.
0: Wow.
3: I missed muffins so much, and I was like, you know what? Let me freeze some. Yeah, I brought them over in my big suitcase.
0: Yeah, I don't know how you can do this, and I'm sure it's in breach of some quarantine laws in some parts of the world, but I'm sure, am I right? From certain countries, people bring back cured meats and things, or they bring back
3: cheese as well, don't
0: cheeses.
3: They? Yeah.
0: I think on flights from Jeddah to Riyadh, people would argue that apparently al-baik tastes better in Jeddah than it does in Riyadh, and quite often you see people bring al-baik onto the plane.
3: What? Is that deep?
0: To bring it to Riyadh.
3: No, I did not know that.
0: So anyway, we've learned something about food this morning. Muffins, chicken, nothing to do with music. So we'll get it back on track. Laughter, tell us all about this incredible talent that will be your guest on the Laughter Likes Show, Hanan Kamal.
3: Yes, a brand new episode of the Laughter Likes Show podcast is streaming right now on Shahid, and this week's guest, I would say, is a prodigy. She goes by the name of Hanan Kamal. She's from Jeddah originally, and she is a multi-instrumentalist, singer, composer. When I first met her, she was just a ball of energy. She was confident. She played the guitar and sang her heart out on the first day of meeting me, and now she's just doing really well. She plays the cello for the Saudi National Orchestra.

0: Wow.
1: She plays the guitar, she plays drums.
0: She's across the board, because I'm thinking the cello and the guitar are what we call string instruments.
1: Yeah.
0: So maybe you could understand, maybe you go, well, okay, well, you can pluck away at the guitar very, very well, and you can play the cello like this, but then also she's in percussion.
1: And drums.
0: Like that's a different school.
1: Right?
0: I've always admired that level of musical talent, the virtuosos like Hanan, who can do all of these things at once. There's an Australian guy, and you should look up YouTube videos of this guy if you don't know him. Okay. His name is Xavier Rudd, and he's been around for a long time. He goes right back to sort of the surfer rock, sort of Jack Johnson era. He's one of these guys.
1: Okay.
0: Anyway, he literally does about seven things at once, and his videos go viral. Like, he can do the drums with his feet while he's playing the didgeridoo, singing, playing the guitar.
1: Oh, wow.
0: No, it's like he has seven arms, and he does everything at once, and you go, I can't even do one of those things that you're doing seven of.
1: Literally.
0: At the same time.
1: No, multitasking.
0: How good are musicians, right?
1: Yeah, it makes me feel like I'm not a musician.
0: This is backfire. No, laughter. No, you can rap, you can host radio shows, you can produce. You're a triple threat, my friend.
1: Thanks, Byron. I don't know if you're being genuine, but we'll accept those compliments.
0: What's the name of this track from Hanan Kamal, this very talented Jeddah-based artist?
1: And she's now living in Riyadh, which is good news for
0: us as well.
1: The song's called Dancing With Your Ghost. It's uplifting. It's going to get you moving. Yeah, it's got that vibe.
0: Unreal. We'll be watching this. We'll be watching Hanan Kamal and Laughter on the Laughter Likes podcast. NBC Shahid right now and tomorrow night.

0: NBC Loud, championing new music from the Laughter Like show. That was Hanan Kamal, an incredible talent, plays the cello, the guitar, sings, plays drums. And Hanan Kamal will be on Laughter's show tomorrow night, Laughter Like show, along with a brand new homegrown track. And you'll find out which songs are trending around the world. So that is all happening tomorrow night here on NBC Loud and streaming right now on NBC Shahid, supporting new Saudi music. And we love that here on The Byron Cook Show.
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0: Al Nasser had the chance to win some silverware. We'll get to that in your sports at 8:30 this morning on NBC Loud. Bad Bunny right now.

0: This is the Byron Cook Show on MBC Loud. Last night, I went to a nice opening of a Lebanese restaurant. How good is Lebanese food?
1: It's delicious. Yeah, it's one of my favourite cuisines.
0: I eat a lot of Lebanese food, and yet, when I saw this invitation to attend the opening of a new Lebanese restaurant, just

0: Oh, look at this nice food. I forgot to take any photos or videos of any of the food.
1: And you didn't post anything?
0: No, well, I posted a nice picture of me and Mira Matar of Panorama FM. Well, that's important
1: that
0: too.
1: That invitation need to be revoked. You need to pay for everything you've consumed there.
0: Well, hang on one moment. What I've done, I've tried to save the situation. Another friend of mine, you'll know her, Afra. We see her at different media events. She's from another media outlet.
1: Yes.
0: Afra was the one who kindly stayed back for me and videoed Akon's performance at Live Golf and sent it to me as if I was at Akon.
1: I remember, yes.
0: Yes. Well, here we go again. She hasn't read this yet because she hasn't woken up yet. Hopefully she's not listening to the radio right now. I saw her out of the corner of my eye last night, but I wasn't able to catch up. It was a very busy opening.
1: Yeah.
0: So I sent her a message this morning. Somehow missed you last night, and I also left early because of the show this morning. Did you get any good videos?
1: Okay.
0: Of the food?
1: Deja vu.
0: Now, I'm hoping she replies to me this morning, wakes up, and sends me some beautiful shawarma dish or whatever else that we ate. There was a nice slow-cooked lamb, I'm sure, in there. There was some really nice food in there.
1: Do you know what? I honestly hope she don't send you anything.
0: Why?
1: I think it's by time you learn your lesson.
0: Afra, please.
1: Afra, don't do it.
0: There was a really nice Lebner. I need a video of the Lebner.

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1: Sports at 8:30. Al Nassr and Ronaldo could win themselves a trophy on Saturday night. We will get to that. Right now, Teddy Swims with the Loud hit, Mr. Know-It-All, on the Byron Cook Show, NBC Loud.

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1: NBC Loud Old School. 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
0: Sonique with It Feels So Good. We're going old school and we've got that weekend feeling on a Thursday morning. It's NBC Loud.

0: NBC Loud, good morning. On this Thursday, almost 8:30 on the Byron Cook Show. Old school right there, a 90s throwback for you from Sonique.
1: NBC Loud, Saudi traffic.
0: And we aren't looking as bad as you'd think. I mean, if you're in traffic right now in Riyadh, you can let us know about it. 011-510-9555. But I can't see too much red on the map. Western and Eastern Ring Road, of course, are experiencing traffic. We can see some there on King Fahad Road northbound. But that's all, really all we've got at the moment. So do let us know if we've missed anything. Dammam going slow in the city centre. And Jeddah is getting busy on Al Andalus Highway at the moment. If you see anything else, though, you know what to do.
1: NBC Loud Sports.
0: Al Nassr had the chance to put Tuesday night behind them. They were 10 seconds away from winning the Saudi Pro League, and then the ball went through their goalkeeper's hands, which was very unfortunate. But they could win some silverware this Saturday night. It's the 2025-26 AFC Champions League 2 final, and they'll be taking on Gamba Osaka of Japan. So that is this Saturday night. Yes, I know it's not the Champions League Elite, which was won by Al Ahly back-to-back, but nevertheless, a chance to win some silverware in the lead-up to a massive game next Thursday against Denmark, where if they win that, they have won the Saudi Pro League title. So it's a very big week for Al Nassr. We move on to the NBA. We get all these NBA scores while we're on air live here on the Byron Cook Show. This is the Eastern Conference semi-final, Game 5 in Detroit. The Detroit Pistons, with Eminem and 50 Cent courtside, sadly lost to the visiting Cleveland Cavaliers. It was an overtime win, 117-113. What about the Cavs superstar Donovan Mitchell? 2 buckets in 10 seconds.
2: Mobley sets the screen. Harden back to Mobley. Corner to Mitchell. Fake. Sidestep. Three-pointer. It's good. Donovan Mitchell. Huge three-pointer. His first of the game. He was 0-for-7 on the turnover. Strus comes up with it.
3: Whoa.
2: Inside to Mitchell. Banks it.
0: Whoa. That does not happen very often. Big game from Donovan Mitchell. They're one game away from playing in the Eastern Conference Finals against the New York Knicks, who are already waiting for them. Quick tennis news before we play your next loud hit. Iga Swiatek. She looks back to her dominant best at the Italian Open. She crushed Jessica Pegula 6-1, 6-2 to reach her first semi-final of the season. Casper Ruud has also reached the semi-finals on the men's side in Rome after battling past Karen Khachanov in a rain-interrupted match.

0: for lovers of mariachi bands, of which I know producer Ais is a big supporter.
1: Major fan.
0: Love them. Bruno Mars, Risk It All on NBC Loud.

0: NBC Loud, this is the Byron Cook Show. Looking forward to your weekend watch list. After 9 a.m, we'll tell you all the big movies that you can see this weekend across Saudi Arabia in cinemas. One of the big releases is celebrating the 40th anniversary of the release of the original Top Gun.
1: Maverick, you've been called back to Top Gun.
0: Ah, yes. And so what they're doing in all these cinemas is it's a chance for you to see the original 1986 release of Top Gun, where Tom Cruise was a 23-year-old. Of course, they've also re-released Top Gun Maverick, which came many, many years later. That was released only in 2022 when Tom Cruise was 60. And he looks the same.
2: Yeah, and he's still doing his own stunts.
0: He's not even human, Tom. Tom's amazing. Anyway, I want to see it tonight. I don't know if I'm going to see both. That's 4 hours of Tom. I mean, I love Tom, but 4 hours.
2: Maybe 2 hours today and 2 hours tomorrow.
0: Yeah, I mean, you can take your pick. You can schedule it however you like. I think what I'd like to do is see the 1986 Top Gun tonight, and maybe over the weekend a little later, we'll come back to Top Gun Maverick. I'd ask you, but we see enough of each other through the week. Would you agree? You don't necessarily want to...
2: Yes.
0: Okay, don't be so quick to agree that you don't want to see me tonight.
2: If it's a special occasion, yes.
0: I have a movie friend, Mariam, who likes to see films, but she is otherwise occupied tonight. She's more of a horror film friend, though. So if I said there's a horror film on, she probably would have made herself available.
2: Yeah.
0: But when I said it was a double bill of Top Gun, she seemed to say, I've got a few things on. So no Mariam. So I like this. I've been denied.

0: I'd by you. Jury isn't here. She had to go home sick. And so I've reached out to a good friend of mine, Anthony. And this is my pitch. I've just messaged him and he's just got to see. He's got to move a few things around, but I think he's good. I said, hey, bro, what's on tonight? We should go and watch Top Gun. And this was the line I used. I thought this is pretty cool. We are the Maverick and Goose of Saudi Arabia. So I think it's perfectly appropriate. So we'll see how we go with that one.
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2: From 3 p.m., we'll be counting down the top three biggest songs that you get to suggest, Saudi. Like Emmett, and you want to hear this one?
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4: Oh, and happy Thursday, by the way. Tiësto is going to be joining us on the show this afternoon as well to get us into that weekend feeling. All kicks off from 3 p.m. this afternoon.

Spyro right now, one of our most requested. It's called Die on This Hill. It's the Byron Cook Show for this Thursday. 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

0: NBC Loud, this is the Byron Cook Show. We just went old school right there. Mike Posner, how good is Cooler Than Me right there? Right, join in anytime. 011 510 9555 is the number. Here's an interesting situation, and I haven't tried this. I've lived here for 2 years. I haven't done this in Saudi Arabia, and that is the need to sell some second-hand items.
1: Oh.
0: Yes, I've never done this. I'm sure there's... I've got to discover the best apps and websites where you can offer things. I know where I lived before I moved here, it was Facebook Marketplace. I became very good at selling things on Facebook Marketplace.
1: Oh, Marketplace is popular.
0: It is popular here too?
1: I think so, yeah.
0: Good, because I used to take really good photos of my furniture and I was very good at selling. I had a very high strike rate.
1: Yes.
0: I made everything look really nice. I was a pretty good writer. I really sold the furniture. I could make it sound like
1: it was... So you're the perfect salesman.
0: I really was good at it, but now I find myself moving out of my current apartment in June and I'll move into a new apartment.

0: And so it's time to just move a few things around. So I have a washing machine. Mm-hmm. Now, I haven't tried to post it online yet.
1: Yeah.
0: I just thought, I don't know, I'll run this past you. I know this is a radio show. It's for entertainment. Could we set up a segment where I sell secondhand? Like, could I?
1: No, we're not doing that.
0: So that's...
1: I think the fact that you even mentioned that you're selling stuff on this show.
0: Okay.
1: It's highly inappropriate.
0: Washer dryer, good condition. It's less than 2 years old.
1: Stop, please. You know what? Go ahead, but then I'm going to send you an invoice after this.
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0: And in Riyadh on this Thursday morning, we're almost at the weekend. We can see some traffic on Western and Eastern Ring Road. Also, King Fahad Road is busy northbound. Jeddah Road and Darat Laban as well. I can see some red there on the map. For Dammam, on King Fahad Road, we can see some delays there. And in Jeddah, it's getting busy on Al Haramain Road at the moment, as well as the Al Andalus Highway. Now, if you see anything else that we've missed, we're here live until 10. That's when Ryan Seacrest takes over. Let us know by phone or WhatsApp. 011 510 9555.

was the number one song of 2025 on our NBC Loud 99? I know it was quite a few months ago now. I'm going to play it for you in the next 5 minutes. Have a think. Last year, big songs. We'll get to that. Also, intern Jury has another game for us to play. She returns with a game that we hope might be a keeper for the radio. And the weekend watch list. What movies are we seeing in cinemas this weekend? We'll tell you at 9:20. I'm freezing. Pink Panther S on NBC Loud.

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2: They say so if our time is running out, day after day, we'll make the mundane a masterpiece. Oh my, my, oh my, my love. I take one look at you, you're taking me on.

0: MBC Loud. This is the Byron Cook Show. We're here every weekday morning from 6 until 10 a.m. And I have a couple of friends who do the show with me. Producer Rais and intern Jury. Yes. Now, one of the jobs we've given you as our new intern is to come up with fun games that we can play here on the Byron Cook Show. And each day we try a new one out. So far... Well, actually, we've dipped a bit the last few days, haven't we? We were going really well, then we've taken a little dip down.
1: Yes.
0: So it's time to come back with a strong game. Intern Jury, as I get my music ready, what's this one called?
2: Buzz Blitz.
0: Buzz Blitz.
2: Yes.
0: How does Buzz Blitz work?
2: Okay, I will describe something and you just have to guess what am I describing. So simple as that, and your name is your buzzer as usual. It's a competition between both of you.
0: Okay, between producer Rais and myself, our name is our buzzer. You'll describe something. So as soon as I have any sense of what you're describing, I'll yell out my name and just go for it.
2: Yes.
0: Oh, wow. Okay, I'm already a little nervous because producer Rais beats me Every single game. No matter how lame your games are, it doesn't seem to matter. I lose them. Take it away in, what are we calling it again?
2: A buzz blitz.
0: Buzz.
2: Yes.
0: Buzz blitz. Yes. Okay, here we go.
2: Okay, you sit for 2 hours and emotionally attached to strangers. Okay.
0: Well, we might need more information.
2: Can
0: you sit for 2 hours?
2: Yeah. You sit
0: is it always
2: and watch.
0: 2 hours?
2: Yeah. It's almost 2 hours. Sometimes it's 1 hour and 15
0: Byron.
2: Minutes. Byron. Okay. Go, Byron.
0: It's a movie.
2: Yes. 1 point to Byron.
0: I mean, just so you know, just as some feedback for you.
2: Is it hard?
0: I think the 2 hours thing is what confused, because some movies go for 4 hours, some movies go for an hour.
2: No, but mostly they're very well known as 2 hours, Byron.
0: Maybe in future say, on average, around about 2 hours. Anyway. Feedback on the fly.
2: Okay.
0: The main thing is I'm winning. Number two, please.
2: A place where people pay extra to sit and pretend to work. This one's easy, I think.
0: Is your mic on, producer Rais? I've heard nothing from you in 2 minutes.
3: I'm thinking.
0: Man, out loud. It's like, radio.
2: Okay, I'm giving you a
0: Make some noise for crying out loud.
3: Rais.
2: Okay, go Rais.
3: Coffee shop.
2: Yes! 1 point to the East, 1 point to Byron. Let's go for the third one.
0: This is the decider. Yeah, well, Ray, thank God you're back, because for a minute there, you weren't even on the show.
2: All right.
0: Wow.
2: Yeah, so the person who takes credit for your work but forgets your birthday.
3: The person takes credit for your work.
2: Yeah.
0: But forgets your birthday.
2: Yeah, like someone who always takes credit for your work.
3: Rais.
2: Go to Ace.
3: It could either be a work colleague, your manager, your boss, one of those.
2: Yes, your boss.
3: Yes.
0: Wouldn't have said that one out loud. I don't recall our boss.

0: Boss taking credit for
1: not
0: our work.
1: Not our boss specifically, just,
0: or just generally.
2: Yeah, exactly.
0: And that closes the book on Buzz Blitz. We'll give that one a 6 out of 10. It's NBC Loud.
3: We are live. This is the Byron Cook Show. NBC Loud. 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
5: Oh, and happy Thursday, by the way. Tiësto is going to be joining us on the show this afternoon as well to get us into that weekend feeling. All kicks off from 3 p.m. this afternoon.

There is a classic movie being re-released, and you can see it in cinemas tonight. One of the great movies ever. We'll talk about it, your weekend watch list, with Abdullah in Jeddah on NBC Loud. That is coming up right here on the Byron Cook Show. Also, I'm going to throw it back to Jay-Z, Rihanna and Kanye West. Some old schools. We warm up for the weekend. And now it's Dominic Fike with the Loud hit Baby Doll. NBC Loud.

0: What is going on? We're at a 40-year anniversary of the original release of Top Gun, so is it true that we can go and watch it in the cinemas this weekend?
1: You sure could, and you can watch also Top Gun Maverick. So they are releasing them both together, celebrating Top Gun 40th anniversary, and both are great films, like the films that made Tom Cruise, who is the superstar that we know now. And that second film was a massive, massive hit in 2022, and they are making a third as well, you know.
0: So. You know, this is amazing. Let's have a think about this, Reis. Tom Cruise, yeah. When Top Gun came out back in the day, he was 23 years old. Then, when Top Gun Maverick came out, he was almost 60.
2: Wow.
0: And he looked the same.
2: Yes.
0: He didn't look any different. What is going on with Tom? Now, but how's it going to work, Abdullah? Because I think I'd like to do this tonight. But how much time am I investing? So the different cinema chains, how will this work? Are they going to put them back to back? Do I stay in the same movie? Do I have to go and find another? Do I start in cinema 6, then go over to cinema 10? How will it work?
1: No, it just you book two different tickets in two convenient times. They will be in the same time in the cinemas. I don't think they have this old double bill. I think they should, you know, see. But both of them, like, total is 4 hours, two films. Okay. I don't think they are the longest, you know.
0: All right, so because to me, Top Gun Maverick was awesome, but I feel like that was only a few years ago. I think the real fun, and by all means see both, but I think to see the original Top Gun from 1986 in a cinema, that to me is what I think I'll do tonight. I don't know if I can go back-to-back. What about a few others if we're not Top Gun people? Money heist film In the Grey, that looks pretty good.
1: Yeah, this is from Guy Ritchie, who gave us The Bad Snatch and Lock, Stock and Two Smoking Barrels, Sherlock Holmes. He's a famous British director who was also married to Madonna at one time.
0: Yeah,
1: you know?
0: That's right.
1: So, he has now teaming up with Jake Gyllenhaal and Henry Cavill, Isa Gonzalez, both, all the three of them he worked with. Before together with them, and it looks fun.
0: I'm getting to know Abdullah. When he says fun, that means no plot. Anyway, fun it is. Billie Eilish, we mentioned that before when we played one of her loud hits. There's a concert movie you can see, Hit Me Hard and Soft, the tour, if you're a Billie Eilish fan. And you also have mentioned the Russian political drama The Wizard of Kremlin. So there's a couple of others for us to keep our eye out for, but we know where you'll be tonight. You will be watching Top Gun, then Top Gun Maverick. Is your wife going to come, or is this something just for you? Yeah. And she'll say, you can do that by yourself, Abdullah.
1: Yeah, I don't think so. She wouldn't. Oh, it's me.
0: Reis isn't coming either. But have fun. If I was in Jeddah, I'd watch it with you. I'll be watching that in Riyadh tonight, my friend. Good stuff. Thank you very much.
1: Tell me how it went.
0: I have the need. Let's say it together. Ready, everybody? I have the need.
1: The need for speed.
0: Oh. Reis, that's a quote from the film.
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0: MBC Loud, Saudi's number one hit music station, Bruno Mars. I just might on the Byron Cook Show. Well, it would appear that summer is here because right now in Dammam, it's just after 9:30, and Dammam, it's already 36 degrees.
1: Ooh, so summer.
0: Heated right up, heading for a high of 40 there in the eastern province. For Riyadh right now, you're on 33, a sunny high of 39 for your Thursday, and we're rolling into a weekend in Jeddah with a sunny high of 38.
2: NBC Loud Saudi traffic.
0: It hasn't been as bad as we've seen earlier in the week on the roads this morning. At least there's something there. That's some good news, isn't it? Look, Riyadh's still busy there on Western and Eastern Ring Road. It's still taking you some time to get into Al Safarat, the diplomatic quarter, Jeddah Road and Dar al-Laban. But we haven't seen as much red on the map this morning as we have yesterday and previous mornings this week. Dammam, you are slow in the city centre, and for Jeddah, we are live and we can see that Al Andalus Highway is busy at the moment. If you spot any other problems, you can let us know by phone or by WhatsApp, 011 510 9555.
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0: A chance for Al Nasser to put that game behind them where they unfortunately couldn't quite get the job done and clinch the Saudi Pro League title against Al Hilal on Tuesday night. It was that painful 1-1 draw. But they could win some silverware this Saturday night. It's the 2025-26 AFC Champions League 2 final. They're hosting that at Al Awal Park versus Gamba Osaka. So there we have it, a chance to win something. It's the second tier of the AFC Champions League, but it would still be something to put on the mantelpiece for Ronaldo and Al Nasser. Three Saudi Pro League games today, plenty still on the line across the table. Al Fateh, Al Najma, 6:55 tonight. Al Ettihad are travelling to Al Ettifaq, that is 9 p.m, as they continue chasing an AFC Champions League elite spot. And Al Qadisiyah taking on Al Hazm. That's your other game. NBA action. Eminem and 50 Cent were courtside in Detroit to watch the Detroit Pistons host the Cleveland Cavaliers. This is the NBA Eastern Conference semifinals, game 5. It was 2-2. So this was always going to be an important one. And sadly for Eminem, his Detroit Pistons lost in overtime, 117 to 113. Donovan Mitchell in the clutch.
3: Mobley sets the screen. Harden back to Mobley. Corner to Mitchell. Fake. Sidestep. Three-pointer. It's good. Donovan Mitchell. Huge three-pointer. His first of the game. He was 0 for 7. On the turnover, Struz comes up with it. Inside to Mitchell. Banks it home.
0: Yeah, in that sequence, he made two buckets in less than 10 seconds with that steal. So that was incredible effort there from Donovan Mitchell. Now, if they can win one more, they will face the New York Knicks in the Eastern Conference NBA Finals. You'll be happy to know, producer Ais, we're getting closer to the end of the NBA season. We're teaching him about the NBA. He's still learning a few things. Sabrina Carpenter with Tears next in the 5-word challenge.
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2: 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This time, every weekday morning on The Byron Cook Show. You would hope we will eventually get there and match five. Best we've done is four last week. Who was on the line? Producer Reese.
3: Omar Islam.

0: Hello.
1: Omar, good morning.
2: Good morning. Good morning.
1: I believe you've been on our show before. What segment? Oh, yes. Am I normal? One of our favourite segments here on the Byron Cook Show, where we just check if we're normal every Monday morning. Did you call and say that I wasn't normal? I can't remember. Every week sort of...
2: I said Jodie was normal because she said that she binge-watches movies.
1: That's right. Yes. Oh, that was very recent. Intern Jury, who watches movies over and over and over again, we thought she wasn't normal, and she isn't.
3: Thank you. We are so sweet.
1: Yes, it turns out you believed she was. Okay, different part of the show. Five-word challenge. Let's go. Producer Reyes is about to read five words. Just say the first word you can think of. I won't be listening to that part of the game. Then I will come back and see if I can match five. Yalla.
4: Football.
2: Kick.
4: Movie.
2: Watch.
4: Window.
2: Look.
4: Shoes.
2: Wear.
4: Headphones.
2: Listen.
4: Yes.
3: Wow. Amazing.
1: Nice job.
4: Impressive.
1: All right.
3: Fast and smart.
1: Okay, fast and smart. Two things that I am not. Okay, let's see if we can match the five.
4: Football.
1: Soccer.
4: Movie.
1: Cinema.
4: Window.
1: Cleaner.
4: Shoes.
1: Feet.
4: Headphones.
1: Music. How did we go? Don't say zero. Don't.
4: Jury, do you want to tell him?
3: As usual, Byron, zero.
1: No. So Jury is normal and I got zero. That's the conclusion here. I'm sorry about that, man. I think I heard the phone hang up. I think his line dropped out.
4: Oh, he did,
1: But you know what? It's okay because I almost didn't want to face the poor kid to tell him that we got zero. Because can you just run through? His answers would have been great, I bet. What
4: so
1: were they?
4: Football, you said soccer, Omar said kick.
1: Yeah.
4: Movie, you said cinema, Omar said watch.
1: Yeah.
4: Window, you said cleaner, Omar said look.
1: Okay. There's a theme here.
4: Yes. And then shoes, you said feet, Omar said wear.
1: Yeah.
4: Headphones, music, Omar said listen.
1: Okay, so here's what's happened in English class. Omar has studied verbs.
3: Verbs, exactly. Yes.
1: He's just gone all the doing words. He's doing a lot of things, whereas I'm just talking rubbish. Anyway, we'll have another go when we return next week, the five-word challenge, NBC Live.
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0: NBC Loud. You won't believe the stats from that big game between Al Nassr and Al Hilal. Huge numbers. We'll get to it after Taylor Swift and the Loud hit, Elizabeth Taylor.
1: Home of hit music.

0: NBC Loud, another big weekend of sports is coming up. Al Nasser have the chance to win some silverware on Saturday night. It's the 2025-26 AFC Champions League 2 final versus Gamba Osaka of Japan. Now, admittedly, I get it. It's not the Champions League elite. That was won by Al Ahly. And if you remember, that Demiral guy was running around Al Nasser's home ground showing off his two medals.
1: Oh,
0: remember?
1: I remember, yes.
0: Bro, different competition. And who brought the medals to the game? That was weird. Anyway, they should be proud. Al Ahly won the top tier of this tournament. But this is the second tier because Al Nasser didn't finish in the top three last year.
1: Yes.
0: So they couldn't qualify for the main game. But they're at least winning, hopefully, this second tier. And Ronaldo can hold a trophy. But it's not the trophy he truly wants, is it?
1: Yes.
0: He wants that Saudi Pro League title, okay?
1: I mean, this is still something.
0: Yes, it's something. Apparently, that's what they say at the presentation of the AFC 2. They go, it's something. I know it's not what you want, but here's something. That's what they say. Anyway, but check this out. Obviously, the game earlier in the week that had the whole country talking. It wasn't just the whole country. It was the world. Some amazing stats have come out of that Al Hilal Al Nasser derby game from Tuesday night. It had more viewerships than Spain's El Clasico.
1: Wow.
0: So this just gives you a sense of the sort of numbers that we are talking. Reports have shown that it surpassed Spain's El Clasico in viewerships. Official estimates have shown that the Saudi derby between Al Hilal and Al Nasser had around 400 million viewers with over a billion social media views. And this shift is widely credited to the Cristiano Ronaldo effect. And fair enough. And I think those emotional scenes at the end of that game, they were very, sadly, they were very shareable scenes. Mm. It's the sort of thing, sadly, when you see our good friend Chris, and we love him, when you see him kind of a bit defeated and upset.
1: In tears.
0: It's the sort of content that people go, oh, check this out, have a look at this, and then they share it, and then it just multiplies.
1: Yes.
0: I think the ball going through Bento's hands, unfortunately, was also quite shareable.
1: Yeah, but like, we have to remember it's not over yet.
0: It's not over yet. No, thank you. Very good point. And I can only imagine the amount of views if Al Nasser can get the job done next Thursday night against Denmark. We'll be keeping our eye on all of that in the lead up. Have a great weekend. Ryan Seacrest is next.

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1: Hey! 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
7: 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That's coming up later this hour.

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1: NBC Lao, home of the Byron Cook Show. Seacrest with you. Sissany Tanya here. Thanks for being on with us. If your spouse makes this facial expression, then a divorce is coming. That's going to be this hour. Do you make faces when your spouse says something you disagree with or you get into a little bit of an argument? Do you over-dramatize your expressions?
2: Like a grunt? Like, again? Why?
1: Is that what you do?
2: Just listen. I think I do it to you, too.
1: That wasn't tough for you to find three examples. Tanya, what's yours?
2: I'm like,
1: But babe. Oh, gosh.
2: Oh, no.
1: I like Sissany's better. But babe, I'd rather be like, it's why you don't listen to me.
2: Yeah.
1: But
2: babe. Then I just storm off.
1: Wow. You know, Michael has a lot. He's a calm dude. I can tell you.
3: I feel like Sissany gets more mad.
2: Yeah, he was well prepared when he asked my dad for, marriage with me.
1: You know, with me in my relationship, it's all about the clock. I just want to know, if we're going to go somewhere, will it be 13 minutes or 32 minutes until we can walk towards the car? Mm. I don't care, but I need to have, because I'm playing it all out. I'm producing the evening. So I just need to understand, don't tell me if it's 12, if it's 38, it could be 42, but give me a time so I know when we can approach the vehicle.
3: You don't need to produce the evening.
1: That's the problem.
3: Yes.
1: I don't.
3: Right.
1: But I do.

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2: I was talking to somebody about this the other day. I can't separate like the way I run my brain at work versus the way I do in my real life. 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

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Up next, a psychologist talked about this. It's very fascinating. If your spouse makes this facial expression, a divorce may be imminent. Hang on.

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1: This week's guest I'm joined by is Hanan Kamal, who is not short of playing instruments and sings. 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

0: It's NBC Loud. All right, so facial expressions, body language can say a lot. Like, you know when your partner is mad at you just by their body language. Like, you can tell something's wrong. Even if you ask, and they say, no, everything's fine. But their body language tells you everything.
1: Right.
0: So there's a very famous psychologist that says he can predict divorce with 94% accuracy if your partner makes this facial expression. What
1: just
0: do you think it is?
1: All the time or just like once ever?
0: I don't know, once or multiple times, but it's coming if you see this expression. You want to guess what it is?
1: I don't, like a snarky look? I don't know.
0: Yeah, that's it. You got it. Yes,
1: snarky?
0: That's it. Basically, contempt. Contempt is the word. But if your partner smirks at you with one side of the mouth raised, you know that look? It's very derogatory.
1: I don't know that look, and maybe it's a good thing that I don't.
0: Yeah, maybe if you're not familiar with that look, it is a good thing, but you know. That one-sided smirk, apparently your marriage is in real trouble. Like, it's very annoying, that look. If you get it, you know when people have made it, it's very annoying. Today's quote, some people don't like you because your spirit irritates their demons.
1: Interesting.
0: Your goodness makes them feel bad about themselves, so
1: keep
0: it up.
1: Wow.

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1: You know what we've got to do every day? I don't want to put too much pressure on us, but every day we got to do something a little bit better than yesterday. And so I was thinking about this while not sleeping last night. I was thinking, what we need to do two things, and we need to pick one for today.
2: Okay.
1: So the two choices to be better today than yesterday, number one choice, do something really nice for someone that you probably won't know the outcome of your niceness to.
2: For example, if you're in line at Starbucks and you pay for the coffee behind you. You don't know them. You may never see them.
1: Yes. I'm thinking more creative, but yes, that's an example. Okay. The other thing we need to do is create like more memorable moments, right? That we really look back on. We go full speed in life.
3: I know.
2: Facts.
1: And you like think back and go, wait a minute. Did I create enough memorable moments that day, that week, that year? So which one do you want today? Which one do you want to, you don't have to do it here.
3: Memorable moment today.
1: And create one. Doesn't have to be today, but try and get one in before the week's end. Because when you look back, that's what it's going to be all about.
2: Yep.
1: Those memorable moments.

0: NBC Loud.
1: It is Seacrest here. So Hailey Bieber, did you see? She just used the best word to describe being a woman. Tanya's telling us in the trending report.
2: Yes, and I feel like I'm going to adopt this word, and I'm going to use it all the time moving forward.
1: Coming up next, on the way right here, NBC Loud.

0: she felt stretched. And I've never used that word, but I think it's like the perfect way to describe womanhood is just like stretch. She said the biggest identity shift that you go through in your life is becoming a parent. She's turning 30 this year, and looking back on it, she said she wouldn't change a thing. And she basically said it's really hard. It was hard to do all of these major things at one time, but it did strengthen her. And I love that because I feel like a lot of people say as a woman, you kind of have to like pick a lane, baby or business, family or career. And it's really cool that she's kind of talking about her experience of kind of becoming those two things at the exact same time.
1: Have you never used the word stretched? Never said that you've like, were like stretched too
0: thin? Yes. I've never used the word stretched. I feel stretched. Oh, yeah. I always say stressed or overwhelmed.
1: I didn't know she sold her company for $1 billion. Yeah, that was a headline.
0: Elf Cosmetics. Huge.
1: It feels like that would make
0: headline.
1: You stretch less once you sell a company for $1 billion.
0: Yeah, right. I'd be like, right? Here you go.
1: I'm out. My stretching is only going to be in the yoga class.
0: Yeah.
2: NBC Live.

0: This is Ryan Seacrest on NBC Loud. It's Seacrest, Sissany, and Tanya in the back room.
1: Somber. I would love to see this dude live.
2: Me too. Yes.
1: Wouldn't you? I have not. One of the hot new artists, I've not seen him. Has anybody seen him live? Anybody here?
3: Yes, no? I have.
1: Okay.
0: Of course, Michaela.
1: So what's his vibe like live?
3: So I actually saw him with the Jonas Brothers. He was a surprise guest, and he is so great. Yeah, like he is a great performer.
4: Lucky. We're so lucky.
1: Yeah, I want to see him. Is he good looking?
2: Yes.
3: Yeah, he's really tall. Like, very tall.
2: And he has that, like, rock
1: that
2: star thing.
1: I find very tall unattractive.
3: Mm-hmm. He's 6'7".
1: Maybe it's in envy and, you know,
2: he's 6'7".
1: Yeah. 6'7". Wow.
2: 6'7".
1: 6'7". 6'7". Okay. We are so, please, we're so obvious.

0: hear the same.
1: 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So how many people do you share your location with? What if you want to stop? How do you do that without it becoming a thing?
2: Like 37
1: that is
2: people.
1: The issue. Why are you guys so into
3: yeah,
1: that?
3: I wonder how many I share with, actually.
1: All right, we're getting into it next.
4: It's coming on NBC Loud.
0: We go together.

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4: Oh, and happy Thursday, by the way. Tiësto is going to be joining us on the show this afternoon as well to get us into that weekend feeling. All kicks off from 3 p.m. this afternoon.
5: Played it cool and I played it dumb. 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
1: Now, Joe, see in the back room, you have a former friend that still has your location?
2: Yes. So in college, I feel like you end up with everyone's location, like random girls I would meet in the bathroom, you know, like, let me make sure you get home safe.
3: Yeah.
2: But I haven't talked to them in years, and they can still see what I'm up to.
1: Can you just drop them?
3: Yes.
2: Okay.
3: Why don't you just drop them?
2: So that's where the issue comes in. So after graduating, I did a little bit of cleansing, you know, nothing personal, just I don't talk to you anymore. And this friend specifically, she lives in a different city. So if I'm in danger, she's not going to get to me anytime soon. But she noticed that I unshared. And so the first time she texts me since graduating was to say, Jesse, did you unshare your location with me?
1: Oh my gosh, this is too much.
3: No, and then you said, yes, I did.
2: And so I told her, I was like, it was nothing. I explained.
1: But she's not trying to make it personal and create tension, right?
2: Exactly. And so I tell her it's nothing personal. And her response back was, okay, share it back with me. So me
1: but
2: not.
1: Why? What do you want to know for? You don't even live near me. Why does she want to know where you are? What is that about? It's more about her than you. She just doesn't want to. It's the ego of her feeling like she's been dropped or unfollowed.
2: I just feel, and exactly, I feel like nowadays that's like the new form of you cannot unshare your location with somebody no matter how long it's been unless that is your sign to let them know you are out of my life.
1: Just let it go, Josie. Let it go.
2: It's just so awkward.
1: And stop sharing locations with random people.
2: Now I'm pickier. Now I'm picky.
1: Okay, well, good. Selective location. When I was young, I fell in love.

0: On TikTok, it's called the 10-10-10 method, right, Sissany?
1: Yes, and it's kind of like journaling, but with a purpose, and we'll explain how it's changing people's lives.
0: A scary, powerful manifestation
1: yes.
0: exercise. Next.
2: Hang on to NBC Loud.

0: It's NBC Loud.
1: I do believe that when you think something, it can happen, and you put it out in the universe, it can happen. And if you think something negative or bad, it can also happen.
2: That's true.
1: So you almost have to control your
3: thoughts.
1: Output into the universe.
3: Mm-hmm.
1: I can't control my thoughts, but I can kind of control my manifestation of things in the universe. You know, they say if you write it down or you say it over and over again, it will and can happen. You can will it to happen.
2: And that's exactly what this method is, kind of like that, because you're doing both, essentially.
1: Right. So they're saying it's a scary, powerful method of manifestation.
2: Uh-huh.
1: It's called the 10-10-10 method. It's on TikTok right now. Sisney, tell us about it.
2: The idea is to write 10 things you're grateful for, 10 things you want to manifest, and 10 I am affirmations.
1: Why 10? That's a lot. Can it be 3?
2: Well, they can also be the same thing every day if they're the same things that you're thinking of. But the point is to do this daily. It's a daily practice. And people are feeling more positive and focused. And apparently it's helping them attract what they want, whether it's a dream job, maybe that relationship, or just better mindset. And what makes it different from other manifestation hacks is how structured it is. You're not just like wishing or visualizing. You're actually writing it all down every single day. It's the every single day part that's the
1: difference. That frequency does trigger your brain in a different way other than thinking it. So if you're physically writing it down, your brain begins to think.
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1: Now, is it a scam? Finally, there's a website that helps you find out if you're being scammed. Anytime something doesn't look normal or actually makes me want to click into it, like it's so interesting,
2: right?
1: Then I know it's a scam.
2: Now we can check
1: it. So into it, it's got to be too good to be true. So we'll tell you can check it next.
0: It's coming on NBC Loud.

0: up on that, you'll love this too. NBC Loud.
1: You're just like my favorite song going round and round my head. Like my favorite song going round and round my head.

0: This is Ryan Seacrest on NBC Loud.
1: Yeah, is it a scam? I mean, I don't know. I just got from Amazon, maybe it's not Amazon, there, a text that came in from a weird number saying, there's been a recall. Click here to find out.
2: No, don't click it.
3: Scammed.
1: But then I started thinking, it seemed legit. Like, I'm usually good at identifying scams. This looked legit, that there may have been something that I purchased that got recalled. Amazon wants to tell me. That seems like, what a kind thing.
2: Yeah, but they usually would email you and then it would have like your order number on there.
3: Or did you order something that hasn't come yet?
1: I don't know, but I can't click into it to find out because I'm too scared because it might be a scam.
2: But now you can put it into this website.
1: Well, what's the website?
2: Okay, it's called scamwise.com. And it basically analyzes the message, the website, the text, whatever it is. You can even explain it if you need to. Like,

0: I got like those FedEx letters in the mail. So I put it into this website explaining the whole situation, and it did, in fact, immediately confirmed that it was a scam. Don't pay the dues. All that stuff is just not real. Do you remember me telling you about this? The FedEx stuff? Okay.
1: Yes.
0: So I'm for this.
1: I get also random texts, people going, are you looking for a job? Or are you still
2: up?
1: Are you still up? It's like they say, hey, oh, I'm in town. Hey, yes. I'm in town. I'm like, wait, who? And then you kind of want to go, well, who's this phone number from the past that's in town?
2: Oh, yeah.
1: Right? But is that a scam or is that just somebody?
0: I think it's scam. Scamwise.com, by the way.

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1: Coming up next, check this out. If you do this and when you get stressed out, you can cut your risk of heart disease.
2: I'm all for that.
1: It's coming on NBC.

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0: Hey, it is Ryan Seacrest on NBC Loud. Now listen to this, stress. So I was reading that doctors are saying, given the choice between exercise, nutrition, and sleep, what would be most important to focus on? Sleep. Yeah. They're saying sleep. Now, all of it's important, but if they had to pick one, sleep is the one a lot of doctors choose. And stress is a major factor in lifespan and in happiness and all those things. So sleep can reduce stress. And stress is also a major factor for heart disease. This is a common thing. Now, they say that if you do this, you can, and I do this quite a bit, if you do this, you could cut your risk of heart disease by 35%, and that is cry. Just cry a little bit more.
1: Oh, wow.
2: The problem there.
1: Yeah.
0: People who cry when they're upset have constantly lower levels of heart disease.
1: Oh, that's interesting.
0: I guess they get it all out.
1: No, but cry when they're upset. So does happy crying not count?
0: I don't know. I'm just going to cry, irrigate everything, and hopefully the stress goes down, and so does the risk of heart
3: disease. NBC Loud.

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1: Just one of the random articles that pop up in my feed. There's this one about psychologists saying that you should not share these things with people close to you. Your partner, for example, or your friend. But specifically to your partner, your parents drive you crazy. Don't say that to your partner. I've never said that. I've never said the word crazy.
2: No.
1: Have you ever said that?
2: No. Plus, they don't.
1: Yeah. And they also say, and this is the one that struck me. This is a psychologist saying, don't ever say this out loud. And that is, to a friend, for example, you could do better. Like, is it you could do better as a person in the world, or you could do better as a friend to me?
2: Or you could do better in your relationship.
3: You could do better than the person you're with.
2: Right.
1: Oh, that's what it is. See, yes. That's why I'm... That's right. I didn't see the glass half that way.
2: Yeah.

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1: Thanks for having us on.
0: All right, team. So tomorrow we will do it again. Get a good breather in, get some exercise in, get some sleeps in tonight. Come back tomorrow ready to go on all cylinders.
2: Sounds good.
0: I like it. It's NBC Loud.

0: Oh yeah. This is Pure Old School.
1: What's up? What's up? What's up? It is Thursday. Whoop whoop. I'm so excited for the weekend. Oh, so much has happened this week. I just need to sleep for 48 hours and then I'll be back refreshed and on Sunday be able to play all your favorite Pure Old School. But I'm getting ahead of myself. I still have Benchwarmers tonight at 6 p.m. And also, I still have 60 minutes of Pure Old School right now playing hits from Bruno Mars, Jay-Z, Katy Perry, just to name a few. But you can always add to the playlist at 011-510-9555. That's 011-510-9555 on WhatsApp. All right. All right, let's kick it off with Flo Rida. It's Low right here on NBC Loud. Let me talk to you.

NBC Loudest Pure Old School, that was Jennifer Lopez, If You Had My Love, and it's such a great song. Let's not play around with that one. Man, she just has the tunes, the vibe, over 50 and still getting it. I love Jennifer Lopez. Now let's keep it moving to Martin Garrix. The song that everybody knows is Animals on NBC Loud Pure Old School.

NBC Loud, while you're taking the kids home from school on this lovely weekend, we are going to play all your favorite songs, all right? Coming up next, Bianca, I Have Your Song, Katy Perry, Hot and Cold, coming up next, but here is Black Eyed Peas, Boom Boom Pow, right here on NBC.

See, loud is pure old school. You know, I came into work today. I'm not even going to tell a lie to you. Nah, I came into work. I was like, oh, man, I just got to get through the day. And then now I'm just rejuvenated, re-energized, because all this great music we're playing on Pure Old School. And it's thanks to you, because you're sending those requests through at 011-510-9555. When the last time you heard this one? I'm Marvin Buren with This Is What It Feels Like on NBC.

C-Loud is pure old school, and I have been in my, like, health kick, and I've been doing Hyrox these last couple of months, and I'm just realizing that people think that means that I'm in a midlife crisis. I'm like, really, guys? I'm only 35. Chillax, okay? Chillax. I love Hyrox. It's a super cool thing to do every week. I do it twice a week, and I'm getting fit. I'm loving it, so leave me alone, all right? But since we're talking about midlife crisis, let's get back to pure old school. Kidding! Here's Bruno Mars.

NBC Loud is pure old school, and a lot of people think that Kanye West produced this song with Jay-Z, Paris, but it's not the case. Nope. It was actually Hit Boy. He was a young up-and-comer producer. Now he's worked with Kendrick Lamar, The Weeknd, and all these people, but he was a young and up-and-coming producer, and Kanye West kind of took him under the wing to get this song, and it is a legendary song. It's Paris right here on NBC Loud.

NBC Loud, it's pure old school. What's going on? It's JR getting out of here until 6 p.m. with the bench warmers, but I'm not going to leave you empty-handed. Let's be real. It is the weekend, so why not make weekend vibes? It is Daft Punk with One More Time right here on NBC Loud.

0: NBC Loud, it is The Drive, Harry and Dana, and that was a pure old school. Thank you, Jay. We are kicking off the top three at three. Let's do it.
1: The NBC Loud, top three at three.
0: Oh, we love it on a Thursday. We get to count down the three biggest songs in the country, and they always sound better on a Thursday.
2: Everything is just better on a Thursday, including this new Loud artist who just kind of popped into the music scene with incredible vocals. We're talking about Freya Sky.
0: And also, I just love the 2000s girl punk rock vibe of this. It's so good.
2: It's making a comeback, but in the best way possible. Best way possible.
0: Absolutely. We love it. It's coming at number three. Clearly, you love it as well, Saudi. They had asked Freya Sky, who's, I think she's like 16 years
2: she's
0: old.
2: She's super young.
0: So young. What it's like performing live?
3: My parents asked me recently, they were like, what is it like performing on like the stage? And I was like, do you remember when I was five and I would put on my mum's dress and I would stand on my fireplace and clear it of all the family pictures and perform on there? Like, that's what it feels like. It doesn't feel any different. I still feel like I'm in my mum's clothes, playing dress up, running around, like singing songs I wrote about mermaids, or like I still feel like that so much. So
1: number three.
4: You played it cool and I played it dumb. Don't you think I'm a little too young to be messed with like that?

0: Number two from Harry Styles at NBC Loud.
1: The NBC Loud. Top three at three.
2: I love that song because it's such a, you know, heartfelt song coming from Harry Styles. It talks about him looking at his friends getting married and settling down and feeling like the outcast amongst that, which is ironic considering there's rumors that him and Zoe Kravitz are engaged.
3: That's what I heard, too.
2: Get this. Zoe Kravitz was at the Met Gala, the 2026 Met Gala, but her hand, where the ring finger would be, in a pocket. No one could see a ring inside because her hand was constantly in her pocket.
3: Oh, okay.
2: So,
3: Mystery deepens.
2: Yeah, I know. But with that being said, let's get to a song that's less mysterious.
0: Yeah, pretty much the opposite, in fact. And it's in at number one from Sabrina Carpenter, who tells us that she's in a really good place with her career, by the way.
4: You don't have to like what I do. I think there's this weird misconception that every artist has to check every box for everyone to like everything about them. It's never been that way. Yeah. It's never going to be. So as long as, you know, the people that I'm speaking to that do connect with me and relate to me feel that connection, then I'm happy.

0: NBC Loud with the number one song this afternoon in the top three at three. Yeah, from Sabrina Carpenter. By the way, if you have just joined us, we had Freya Sky and in at number three.
1: Yep, and then number
0: American
1: two.
0: Girls,
1: American
0: yeah.
1: two, American Girls at number two. And just ending it off, I feel like today's top three at three was nice because you got a variety of just different feels, which is what a Thursday or a weekend is. You
0: exactly.
1: go through a lot of emotions, but you got to enjoy all of them.
0: Yeah.
1: And we can't wait to get you on this ride the rest of the show because I feel like we're super excited. We have a lot of fun stuff to talk about.
0: Yeah.
1: Like, it's always fun on a Thursday.
0: It's a lot of fun on a Thursday. You can always join us here, 011-5109-555. And remember, we will count down the three biggest songs in the country again on Sunday from 3 p.m. This is The Drive, Harry and Dana with Somba. And he's Loud hit now.

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0: Six Flags Qiddiya City is set to host the inaugural, this is the very first one, the Bloom Fest Music Festival. It's happening tonight, tomorrow night, and on Saturday as well. And you're going to see a pretty powerful lineup of Saudi and international artists, including Robin Schulz, Cosmocat, Rehab, and many more. 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Coming up in the next few minutes, so we're going to get you caught up with those Premier League results from last night, and we'll have a chat about the games happening this evening for the Saudi Pro League. All of that on the way in the next few minutes here at NBC Lab. Someday.

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0: NBC Loud, Saudi traffic.
3: In the capital, southbound turns bright red and drivers ahead heading out of business districts, dropping average speeds to 40 kilometers an hour. As for Jeddah, commuters to Medina Road heading north toward residential areas and sectors face a steady packing queue. And as for Dammam, the basically highway hustle, I guess you could say. Highway connecting Dammam Khobar fills rapidly with weekend commuters and speeds are dropping to 60 kilometers an hour. If we missed anything, you can hit us up 011-519-555.
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2: All right, in the NBA playoffs, the Cleveland Cavaliers completed a dramatic comeback to win over the Detroit Pistons. That was in Game 5. They've taken a 3-2 series lead. Manchester City beat Brentford last night 3-0 to stay alive in the Premier League title race with an incredible goal from Jeremy Doku as well last night. And looking forward to tonight, Saudi Pro League, Al-Ittihad and Al-Ittihad are playing tonight, 8 p.m. Al-Qadsiyah and Al-Hazem at 8 as well. And Al-Fateh and Al-Najmah as well, happening kickoff just before 6 p.m. This is The Drive, Harry and Dana here at NBC Loud.

0: beautiful things that are.
1: NBC Loud. It is The Drive. Harry and Dana, happy Thursday. And we're celebrating Thursday, actually. We've got Poppin' on the way. This is everything that is trending. Mm-hmm. We have been waiting all this week for new music, actually.
2: From one artist specifically, we're talking about Shakira pulling through for the World Cup, the FIFA World Cup 2026. We'll be telling you why and with what next.
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0: To my house. It's my house.
1: NBC Loud. It is The Drive. Harry and Donna.
2: What's poppin'?
1: All right, this is everything trending around the world. Speaking of which, World Cup. So let's be honest, the Jelly Roll song that was released.
3: Like, it was good, but it wasn't like we wanted, you know, a little Latino touch, a little international, you know, flavor.
1: Yeah.
3: And who better than to bring that flavor than the girl that brought us Waka Waka or I Dare You? We are talking about the ever incredible Shakira.
1: So, can we say that this is unofficially the World Cup song? Because officially, Jelly Roll did the World Cup song, right?
3: Get this.
1: Okay.
3: Officially, yes, Jelly Roll did the World Cup song, but then Shakira pulled through, and based on what people are saying, this is also an official World Cup song from Shakira. It's called Die Die, which basically translates to come on or go for it, which is literally the perfect saying to just throw out for the World Cup. Now, the track is an international collaboration featuring Nigerian Afrobeat superstar Burna Boy.
1: Yeah.
3: It seemingly blends Latina pop roots with the rich Afro fusion. And I think that's the perfect blend. You want something to get you up, feeling the rhythm, and get you excited for the game. Now, this is really exciting because also FIFA officially announced that Shakira will headline the World Cup final halftime show alongside Madonna and BTS.
1: Oh, man, that's massive.
3: I know.
1: Yeah.
3: I know. This is a lot of big news. I really can't wait. Now, the teaser has dropped, but upon noticing, we've looked it up. The video's still not out. The music is still not out, so we're still stuck with a teaser. But I'm looking at this everywhere, and it says it's dropping today, so we're all kind of on the countdown of seeing it drop.
1: It'll likely be about midnight tonight, I imagine.
3: Probably.
1: I mean, look, imagine the halftime show. This nothing against Jelly Roll, by the way, but this...
3: I'll be real with you. And this, I think, this is what got people off guard. When you're listening to the World Cup song, you're used to very much international artists creating international sound.
1: Yeah.
3: And it's not even like, you always listen to the World Cup song and it's not like a certain genre. It's just something everyone can love.
1: That's right.
3: Jelly Roll's song, although very good, felt very American, you know?
1: Yeah.
3: And I get that, the theme that it's, you know, in the US for 2026, but I think it definitely made it too tight of a genre instead of giving the freedom for everyone to kind of like feel like they could enjoy it.
1: Yeah.
3: It's a good song.
1: Move your hips.
3: Yeah, it's a good song, but like I think for a baseball, you know, tournament or like something more of an American sport, but for the World Cup, you needed something like Shakira.
1: You need global flavor.
3: Yeah, you needed something like Shakira, something in Afrobeats. I support this. I think Bruno

0: Joy and Shakira are going to push through with something incredible.
1: Absolutely. And make sure you keep it here throughout the World Cup as well. We're super excited about
0: it.
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1: NBC Loud, Saudi traffic.
2: In the capital, southbound turns bright red and drivers ahead heading out of business districts, dropping average speeds to 40 kilometers an hour. As for Jeddah, commuters to Medina Road heading north toward residential areas and sectors face a steady packing queue. And as for Dammam, the basically highway hustle, I guess you could say. Highway connecting Dammam Khobar fills rapidly with weekend commuters and speeds are dropping to 60 kilometers an hour. If we missed anything, you can hit us up 011-510-9555.
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0: NBC Loud, it is The Drive. Harry and Adana, you can always join us here on 011-5109-555 anytime on WhatsApp or give us a call. Happy Thursday, by the way. So, in case you missed it, we inadvertently kicked off a debate. Dana, who decided that she likes to wear sunscreen at nighttime, was debating whether or not it was beneficial or not. I mean, I would have thought that wearing sunscreen at night, Netta from Jeddah called yesterday and lent us her opinion on the matter.
1: I have a lot of things to say about the sunscreen. Don't wear sunscreen at night.
2: No, are you with

0: against it.
1: No, I'm saying no. I'm
2: Why? No,
0: because, I've lost them.
1: Because what sunscreen does, it creates a barrier against the sun. Yeah, I understand it creates a barrier against, like, the everything around you, like the dust, everything. Mm-hmm. But at night, just use a night cream that creates a barrier. Whatever cream you put, it creates a barrier anyways.
2: So sunscreen, as we all know, is the like even more moisturizing than your usual cream.
1: No,
2: yes, it
1: no,
2: is.
1: No, it's not.
2: Neta, I need you to agree with me, please. I can't be alone in this.
1: I want to. I want to agree with you so badly, but I can't.
2: This hurts.
1: Sunscreen, sunscreen by default already dries you up. That's why they add a lot of moisturizing benefits to it. Like, the actual sunscreen, it's supposed to be very gritty, very... that's why whenever you go, like, sunscreen SPF 15, mm-hmm. it's way less gritty and than sunscreen SPF 30, like, for example.
2: Mm-hmm. Okay.
1: So, I'm sorry, Donna.
2: Every TikTok and friend...
3: You got your information from TikTok? Oh, okay. Oh, you could have just said that at the beginning.
1: I'm an enthusiast.
3: Well, and by the way, is it such a crime to have people agree with me for once on this
2: yes.
3: show?
1: I didn't want to agree with you at all, but I had to. I'm so sorry that I'm putting
2: okay.
1: you on the line like
2: It's
1: this.
2: Okay, darling. You weren't against me. You were with me, and you wanted me to learn, so I will take constructive yes. criticism.
1: Thank you for putting it nicely.
2: Of course.
3: I'm right here, guys. I can hear you both. Thanks for the call, Neta.
2: Thank you, Neta. Have a nice drive.
1: You too.
3: Right. It's MBC Loud.
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0: Loud. It is The Drive. Harry and Dana, and we are on air at Saudi's number one hit music station. Happy Thursday,
1: happy
0: by the way.
1: Happy Thursday.
0: Are you going to be binge-watching this weekend, Dana?
1: I certainly will be. Apart from the list I have planned for us, I have finally come... I've finally come to the end of a show that I've been dreading the ending of.
0: Oh, is this The Sweet Life with Zach and Cody?
1: No, I've already finished it multiple times.
0: Multiple times.
1: Yes, I was watching Gilmore Girls, I told you, and I'm now on the last episode, but I can't, like, bring myself to finish it. And I don't know if that's just, like, you know, that lonesome feeling you get after finishing a series, but looking at today's list that we've compiled, I think I am in safe hands if I do finish Gilmore Girls.
0: Absolutely, and if you are at the end of a season or a trilogy of films, we have got everything that is worth streaming, that is worth binge watching, and what's out at the cinemas as well. We call it What You're Watching, and it's on the way for you in the next few minutes here at NBC.

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1: We do this every Thursday. This is called What You're Watching. Mm-hmm. And it's basically what's worth watching this weekend if you're staying home and binge watching, or maybe you're heading out to the cinema.
2: And who better than the movie connoisseurs, me and, you know, Mr. Harry.
1: Yeah.
2: You know, I think we've reached a point in our lives where we can confidently say, if you want to trust anyone with what to watch, you should trust us.
1: I'm gonna disagree with you on that one. I'm gonna say you speak for yourself. I have awful taste in movies.
2: Well, then that's just you.
1: Yeah.
2: I have immaculate taste.
1: Yeah.
2: Immaculate, like above grading.
1: What are you gonna be binge watching this weekend?
2: Well, I'm gonna be finishing up my favorite show currently, Gilmore Girls, but right after that. Look, don't laugh at me, Harris.
1: It's like 20 years old.
2: It's not, okay? Just because Rory Gilmore graduated high school the year I was born, it doesn't make it an old show.
1: I can't wait for you to finish this show. Okay. Yep.
2: Now, if you're looking for something fun to watch at the cinema, and you might be in the same theater as me and Harry in Riyadh if you do watch this, you have Mortal Kombat 2.
1: Oh, I'm so excited for this. You have no idea.
3: Whoa! I really don't feel comfortable hitting a girl.
4: Don't worry. You won't.
3: Get over here!
1: Oh my goodness, I'm so excited for
2: you
1: that.
2: You hear that beat and you just automatically just get up.
1: Yeah.
2: You get up.
1: Because they use bits of the old theme song, listen. From the 90s.
2: Yep. Like, victory.
1: It sounds sort of cheap now, but...
2: No, it sounds good.
5: Flawless victory.
1: Oh, my God. Everybody!
2: Like, imagine this in extreme sound system in the theaters. Oh, you're going to hear yelling and screaming and excitement. Also, if you're a big Billie Eilish fan, you know, we've had big movies come out on the theater, but arguably this is the biggest one. A lot of Billie Eilish fans are excited for this, including my sister. Billie Eilish's Hit Me Hard and Soft, the tour movie, is out in theaters here in the capital, in the kingdom. So you can check it out where theaters, whatever theater is closest to you if you're a big Billie fan. And this is a big, big production coming from her. She has collaborated with the biggest director, James Cameron. I mean, can you believe this? This is like a known director in the field of amazing movies. He directed Billie Eilish's movie Hit Me Hard and Soft, the tour. If you're more on the down low side and you want to just watch something at home, NBC Shahid has your back. You already know it. If you're looking for a little nerdy weekend, which I feel like we all need a little nerdy weekend, you can watch the movie Life. Also, if you're looking to lean more into the nerdy side, well, you got Star Trek Into Darkness. Who doesn't like a good Star Trek little watch, you know? So you have those two movies, Life and Star Trek Into Darkness, on NBC Shahid for a cute little weekend vibe.
1: That is what we're watching this weekend. It is The Drive, Harry and Dana, NBC Loud.

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1: NBC Loud, Saudi traffic.
2: In the capital, Makkah Mukarrama Road is swamped with families escaping the city center, and congestion levels hit a surging 75%. And as for Jeddah, major intersections around Prince Majid Road slow down significantly. Expect a solid 25-minute delay on cross-town trips. As for Dammam in the eastern region, retail hubs around King Fahad Road in Dammam see a major influx of vehicles blocking right-hand turning lanes. If we missed anything, hit us up 011-510-9555.
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0: In the NBA playoffs, Cleveland Cavaliers, they had a dramatic comeback in the game last night, Game 5, taking over the Detroit Pistons and beating them to take a 3-2 series lead. Manchester City last night beat Brentford 3-0 to stay alive in the Premier League title race with an incredible goal from Jeremy Doku as well last night. And if you're sitting at home tonight, you're heading out to a cafe, wherever you are, you'll be watching Al Ittihad and Al Ittihad take on each other at 8 p.m. local time, and Al Qadzia and Al Hazim as well, also at 8 p.m. tonight. It is The Drive, Harry and Dana. This is NBC Loud.
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NBC Loud, we are Saudi's number one hit music station. It is The Drive, Harry and Dana. Coming up in the next few minutes, I wanted to personally take you behind the scenes of what happens each morning here when Dana arrives at NBC Loud HQ. We're going to pull back the curtain on what that could be coming up in the next few minutes. Old school. Now, on a

That was iconic. This is Hot Now. 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
0: Happy Thursday, by the way. I want to pull back the curtain momentarily here on Harry and Dana and our show here at NBC Loud and take you behind the scenes to what happens in our office every morning when Dana arrives at work. The very first thing she says to me is, guess what time I went to sleep? And that's the game we play each
2: every day.
0: Morning, every
2: it
0: day.
2: It kind of just happens.
0: Yeah.
2: Yeah.
0: So what time did you get to sleep?
2: So...
0: was it last night or was it this morning?
2: It was actually this morning.
0: Wow. Okay.
2: Yeah. And not even in the early morning. I'm talking mid-morning.
0: Oof.
2: Your girl hit the hay at 7 a.m. in the morning.
0: Dude, how can you function?
2: I don't. it's a miracle, honestly. But today I felt like I added like a little extra level to the game we play where I asked you, guess when I woke up?
0: Ah.
2: And to that I answered, 11 a.m.
0: Oh.
2: So in total, your girl slept at like 7, 8, 9, 10, 11. Not even, because I woke up at some point at like between 9 and 10 because I couldn't sleep again. So I basically got around like 3 hours of sleep.
0: I do not think that that's healthy.
2: I'm surviving on this like big, like gloss of coffee.
0: Yeah, yeah.
2: It's like cold brew coffee, and it's still not doing anything.
0: Yeah. So I mean, that's most of Saudi on most Thursdays is surviving on a huge iced coffee.
2: Correct.
0: Let's be honest.
2: Correct. But no, you know when this is gonna hit, and this is what's gonna upset me. So I always do this. I drink the coffee early in the day. It doesn't hit. When does it hit me? The coffee I drink at the ripe time of 12 p.m. will hit me at 9 p.m. And I never understand why, because I'm like, I don't need your effect now. I needed it 3 hours ago when I was at work.
0: Mm. I mean, I think your issue is that it's at this point you need like prescription coffee with a professional to tell you
2: literally,
0: when to take it.
2: Literally, because if I take it before I go to sleep, that's just anxiety during bed. And then if I take it as soon as I wake up, that's just an upset stomach. So I'm like, when do I take my coffee for it to act right?
0: Well, there is just one very easy solution to this. Just go to bed before 7 a.m. the next morning.
2: Tell that to my insomnia.

0: CC Loud with the latest loud hit from Bruno Mars. This is The Drive, Harry and Dana. And if you don't have plans for this weekend, this is pretty exciting, right? The inaugural Bloomfest Music Festival is happening at Six Flags Qiddiya City. 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
1: NBC Loud Saudi traffic.
2: In the capital, the office rush fades, but it's immediately replaced by evening leisure traffic. I mean, everyone wants to go out and enjoy the weekend early, so gridlock remains thick across all ring roads. As for Jeddah, the business crowd is home, but King Abdulaziz Road is completely packed with people heading to cafes and lounges. Now, as for Dammam in the eastern region, main industrial routes clear up as the truck ban nears its 6 p.m. end, leaving the roads open for local neighborhood traffic. If we missed anything, hit us up 011-510-9555.
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0: You have no idea what it's like. As soon as I hear that and it's after 5 p.m. on a Thursday, oh, the relief.
2: It's just all is well.
0: The stress leaves my shoulders.
2: All is well.
0: All is well. It is the weekend.
2: Yeah.
0: Congratulations.
2: I think Tiesto is the official... What do they call it? Like when someone is like the official face of something? Like the ambassador?
0: Yeah, weekend ambassador, Tiesto.
2: He's the weekend ambassador to Tiesto. You heard it here, folks.
0: Yeah, we love it. We like to officially kick off the weekend from 5 p.m. here on The Drive with Harry and Dana. It is that weekend feeling right now at NBC Loud with Tiesto. Getting you into it. He's in the mix now. This is NBC Loud. Happy Thursday.

weekend feeling.

0: joined us. Welcome officially to the weekend. That is Tiësto. And he was in the mix for the last 15 minutes. We do that on a Thursday at 5 p.m. just to officially kick off the weekend. Doesn't it feel so much better now?
1: It does. And hey, if you haven't had enough of Tiësto, well, don't fret. He will be back later tonight from 9 for Club Loud alongside other world-renowned DJs. We're talking Martin Garrix, Armin van Buuren, and of course, Tiësto. So keep it right here on MBC Loud.
0: Yeah, and you can always join us like Amal on 011-510-9555.
2: May I please ask to gift you all the song of Dracula by Tame Impala?
0: Yeah, we agree. So we're going to get this on for you, Saudi. From Tame Impala. It's going to play in the next few minutes. Keep it right here, MBC Loud.

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0: NBC Loud, happy Thursday. It is The Drive, Harry and Donna.
1: NBC Loud, Saudi traffic.
2: In the capital, they have a 60 minutes of the week. Rial hits a brutal 116% congestion level, and average city speeds crawl to 24 kilometers an hour. As for Jeddah, Jeddah peaks hard alongside the capital at a massive 137 congestion level. Moving through downtown takes pure patience, honestly. Now, as for Dammam in the eastern region, while the highway traffic is starting to stabilize, the Corniche roads and restaurant districts are very much heavily weekend packed because everyone's going out to enjoy the vibes. So just listen to NBC Loud and cruise along. You should be enjoying your weekend ride. If we miss anything, hit us up 011.

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2: All right, if you missed the NBA playoffs, the Cleveland Cavaliers had a dramatic comeback win over the Detroit Pistons. That was Game 5. They take a 3-2 series lead. Manchester City beat Brentford yesterday 3-0. They stay alive in the Premier League title race. And if you're heading out tonight, Al Ittihad and Al Ittihad play each other at 8 p.m. tonight. And Al Qadsiyah and Al Hazem as well is another Saudi Pro League match to be watching this evening from 8 p.m. It is The Drive. Harry and Dana, this is NBC Loud.
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0: NBC Loud. It is The Drive. Harry and Dana, happy Thursday. And we're celebrating Thursday, actually. We've got Poppin' on the way. This is everything that is trending. Mm-hmm. We have been waiting all this week for new music, actually.
1: From one artist specifically, we're talking about Shakira pulling through for the World Cup, the FIFA World Cup 2026. We'll be telling you why and with what next.
0: Okay, and this is the latest Loud hit from one of our favorite artists here, Teddy Swims. I think it's a bit of a different sound for him. It's called Mr. Know-It-All here at NBC Loud.

0: the phone. NBC Loud, it is The Drive. Harry and Donna.
1: What's poppin'?
0: All right, this is everything trending around the world. Speaking of which, World Cup. So let's be honest, the Jelly Roll song that was released.
2: Like, it was good, but it wasn't like, we wanted, you know, a little Latino touch, a little international, you know, flavor.
0: Yeah.
2: And who better than to bring that flavor than the girl that brought us Waka Waka or I Dare You? We are talking about the ever incredible Shakira.
0: So, can we say that this is unofficially the World Cup song? Because officially, Jelly Roll did the World Cup song, right?
2: Get this.
0: Okay.
2: Officially, yes, Jelly Roll did the World Cup song, but then Shakira pulled through, and based on what people are saying, this is also an official World Cup song from Shakira. It's called Die Die, which basically translates to come on or go for it, which is literally the perfect saying to just throw out for the World Cup. Now, the track is an international collaboration featuring Nigerian Afrobeat superstar Burna Boy.
0: Yeah.
2: It seemingly blends Latina pop roots with the rich Afro fusion, and I think that's the perfect blend. You want something to get you up, feeling the rhythm, and get you excited for the game. Now, this is really exciting because also FIFA officially announced that Shakira will headline the World Cup final halftime show alongside Madonna and BTS.
0: Oh, man, that's massive.
2: I know.
0: Yeah.
2: I know. This is a lot of big news. I really can't wait. Now, the teaser has dropped, but upon noticing, we've looked it up. The video's still not out. The music is still not out, so we're still stuck with a teaser. But I'm look

0: this everywhere, and it says it's dropping today. So we're all kind of on the countdown of seeing it drop.
1: It'll likely be about midnight tonight, I imagine.
0: Probably.
1: I mean, look, imagine the halftime show. This, nothing against Jelly Roll, by the way, but this...
0: I'll be real with you. And this, I think, this is what got people off guard. When you're listening to the World Cup song, you're used to very much international artists creating international sound.
1: Yeah.
0: And it's not even like, you always listen to the World Cup song and it's not like a certain genre. It's just something everyone can love.
1: That's right.
0: Jelly Roll's song, although very good, felt very American, you know?
1: Yeah.
0: And I get that, the theme that it's, you know, in the US for 2026. But I think it definitely... made it too tight of a genre instead of giving the freedom for everyone to kind of like feel like they could enjoy it.
1: Yeah.
0: It's a good song.
1: Move your hips.
0: Yeah, it's a good song, but like I think for a baseball, you know, tournament or like something more of an American sport, but for the World Cup, you needed something like Shakira.
1: You need global flavor.
0: Yeah, you needed something like Shakira, something in Afrobeat. I support this. I think Burna Boy and Shakira are going to push through with something incredible.
1: Absolutely. And make sure you keep it here throughout the World Cup as well. We're super excited about it.
0: Oh, yeah.
1: We're going to be your destination for that. And speaking of which, all things sport, Premier League, Saudi Pro League, and of course the NBA playoffs are on the way with the Benchwarmers, Alex and JR. On in minutes from 6 p.m. here at NBC Loud. Have a fantastic weekend and happy Thursday. You're close.

0: Two guys, too many opinions, and absolutely zero chill. JR and Alex are on the Benchwarmers. NBC Loud.
1: Happy Thursday.
2: Oh, yes, it's the weekend. I'm Alex, he's JR, and what a week it's been in the world of sport. We're still getting over Tuesday night. Still trying to catch our breath from that huge derby in the Saudi Pro League between Al Hilal and Al Nasser, and that means there is so many more permutations to come before the Saudi Pro League season finishes next Thursday on the 21st of May. More matches coming up this weekend. We'll preview some of those. And also the AFC Cup, where Al Nasser is going to be featured on Saturday, JR.
1: Oh, it's going to be a good one. But they might be looking ahead. They might be thinking about that last match of the Saudi Pro League season for sure.
2: Look, I think Cristiano Ronaldo just wants to see a little bit of silverware before next Thursday, just so he can feel like he's won something this year. So I think from a psychological point of view, they will want to win this weekend and win well. So looking forward to that. Premier League continues too. And what about Manchester City? They are nipping at the heels of Arsenal, still 2 points behind, but it was a big victory by them, beating Crystal Palace 3-0. They're now ahead in goal difference. So plenty more to come in the Premier League. And also, what about, look, I know you don't like talking about this, JR. It's been a rough week for you, but we have to, and that's the NBA playoffs.
1: Oh, yeah. The Lakers are out, but it's all good. It was some good basketball on this morning, and we'll talk about that later on in the show as well.
2: Yeah, still haven't heard a whisper from Byron Cook about his 76ers prediction. He's gone home for the weekend. Surprise, surprise. It is all coming up on the Benchwarmers Thursday night, NBC Loud.

0: NBC Loud. We are the Benchwarmers. It's JR and Alex.
1: And what a week it's been in the Saudi Pro League. Of course, we had that huge clash on Tuesday night, that one all draw, which everyone's still talking about between Al Hilal and Al Nassr, which means Al Nassr haven't quite won the title as yet. Last day of the season happening next Thursday, the 21st of May. All matches happening at the same time at 9 p.m. across KSA, with Al Nassr taking on Damak at home next Thursday. Before then, there's still a bunch of matches. This first one tonight doesn't have too much of an impact on the standings in the final sort of day as far as the table is concerned. Al Fateh versus Al Najma Sports Club at 6:55 p.m. tonight. And when you look at this match, JR, and you think about Al Ittihad, who, of course, are the current title holders, not for much longer, though. They've had a pretty wretched season. They will definitely want to make amends in these last two matches. They're playing Al Etifak tonight at 9 p.m.
2: I mean, to give up Benzema, you would have thought maybe they had a plan, a succession plan of maybe a young star. But yeah, this season they haven't done well, especially once Benzema left to play for Al Hilal on transfer. Yeah, the plan B is not looking too good. So I think in the next transfer window, they're going to try to get some more players so they can get back to the top of the league.
1: Yeah, there'll be a lot of soul searching, I think, through the offseason for Al Ittihad to get back to the dizzy heights of season 2024-2025, and all their Jeddah-based supporters will be certainly hoping for a better season next time around. Al Qadisiyah, who've had a really good season when you look at it as an overall, they're taking on Al Hazm tonight, tipping Al Qadisiyah to win that one. Damak, look, they're fighting, you know, to stay up in the Pro League. So it's a big one for them tonight to beat Al Feha. They'll definitely want those 3 points before they meet Al Nassr in the final match of the season next Thursday. So I'm tipping Tamak to get up in this one tonight. Tomorrow you got Al Tawun. They should beat Al Riyadh at 9 p.m. And this one is very, very interesting. We can all be talking about what's going to happen on the last day of the season, but Al Hilal are going to be playing a team that really have punched above their weight so far this year. They're playing at home to none other than Neom Sports Club. That's going to be happening at 7 p.m. on Saturday. And look, if Al Hilal drop points in this match, it's all over, pretty much. I mean, Al Nassr are going to win the title. So, and if they lose the match, there's nothing else to talk about. So what's your tip for this one, JR? Have you got any bold predictions for Al Hilal versus Neom Sports Club?
2: No, man. Al Hilal is really good. I think Al Hilal is going to win this. But I want to know your opinion on this. When it comes to winning the league, do you think Al Nassr will want to win it the way like Al Hilal lose and then they like, oh yeah, we won? Or do you think they want to win it on the pitch?
1: I think they want to win it on the pitch. I think they want to make a statement next Thursday. I think they want to win, and they want to win well, Al Nassr. So that is 100%. But I think the thing that you know, hasn't been talked about a lot in any sort of press, social media. You and I have talked about it a little bit this week. It's getting into the very warm part of the year, you know, right across Saudi Arabia, and the players are starting to struggle on the pitch. You know, it's literally come out of nowhere, these sort of very, very hot, dry nights as we get very, very close to summer. And that's impacting the way that some of these teams are playing. So fatigue is going to play a big part in these last two rounds of the Saudi Pro League. It's also going to play a part in the AFC Champions League 2 final. Speaking of Al Nassr, they will want to win this trophy on Saturday night. I heard Byron Cook and Joe Morrison talking about this being a Mickey Mouse trophy. not so sure about that. I'm not sure if Cristiano Ronaldo wants to hear people saying it's a Mickey Mouse trophy. I think it's a trophy. It's silverware, and Al Nassr will want to

0: win this match before they get to next Thursday. It'll get them into the right frame of mind. You know, they'll be pumped. They'll be feeling very confident. And they're not playing easy beats by any stretch. They're playing a team from the J-League in the Japan, Gamba Osaka. It's also going to be played at Ullawal Park on Saturday night, 8:45 p.m. kickoff. Again, the Heat is going to play a part in this match. And for that reason, I think Al Nassr are just a little bit more tuned to the conditions in Saudi Arabia this time of year in terms of heat. And I think they are going to win this AFC Champions League 2 title. I think they're going to win it comfortably as well. I'm tipping a 3-0 victory against Gamba Osaka, even though they are a decent side, but I think they're going to struggle with the conditions. Al Nassr to win. Al Nassr to win comfortably before they head to the final round of the Saudi Pro League next Thursday night.
1: Oh, I'm thinking 1-0. I don't think it's going to be as crazy as you think of it.
0: I think Ronaldo is just very. I could just see how he was really building up to something there on Tuesday night. He was looking very, very angry there when he was sitting on the bench. I mean, he essentially takes himself off because he was struggling with the hit as well. But I think he's going to be very, very motivated for these last two matches. I think he'll want to score some goals, and I think we're going to see the best of Cristiano in these last two matches of the year. And also worth mentioning that Al Ahly Saudi are playing the finalists from the King's Cup. And they, of course, played so well against Al Hilal last Saturday. They went down, but a quality performance. They're playing Al Khulood on Saturday night. That's going to be a tough one. I'm tipping a draw in this one, Al Ahly versus Al Khulood. I'm saying it's going to be one apiece. JR, have you got one?
1: Yeah, Al Ahly is going to win 2-1.
0: Okay, your man Tommy's going to score two goals, right?
1: Yes.
0: Okay, looking forward to another huge weekend of football here in KSA. And what about the Premier League? We're going to preview what's happening there as it gets very, very tight at the top of the table, and that relegation battle is just getting more and more interesting. We'll preview that next at NBC Loud.

0: NBC Loud, it is JR and Alex. We are the Benchwarmers.
1: Hasn't it been a great year for football? And to think the FIFA World Cup is coming up once this season is over and the Champions League final is played and the Conference League and the Europa League. But it's just been non-stop, you know, with the Saudi Pro League finishing the way it's going to finish. No one knows exactly who's going to win the title until probably that last day of the season. And the Premier League is no exception as well. It's also worth pointing out before we do get to the Premier League that the Scottish Premier League, which is also a prestigious, you know, league in terms of world football, that's coming down to the last day of the season as well with Celtic and Hearts. Basically, if Celtic win, they're going to take out the Scottish Premier League. They're currently 1 point behind. If it's a draw or a win for Hearts, they take out the Scottish Premier League. So doesn't matter which sort of direction you turn, most of these big leagues around the world are having really, really exciting ends to the season. And the Premier League, of course, just two match weeks to go. 37 kicks off tomorrow and it all finishes next weekend. Aston Villa, they're taking on Liverpool. It's been an up and down season for Liverpool, hasn't it? So I'm actually tipping Aston Villa to turn some things around and win this match. That's happening tomorrow night. And some big matches happening on Sunday. You've got Manchester United taking on Nottingham Forest. Manchester United, they're assured of a top four position, so they're going to be playing Champions League football next year. Nottingham Forest are staying up as well, so not a lot at stake in terms of this match, except for pride and sort of bragging rights, I think, between Manchester United and Nottingham Forest. It's being played at Old Trafford, but you sort of be leaning towards Man United, I think, in that one. And some of the other matches which have really significant permutations for the Premier League and who's going to be staying up and who's going down. Newcastle have had a pretty average year by their standards. Joe Morrison, are you listening? He's a huge Newcastle fan. They are staying up in the Premier League. They did win their first title in something like 70 years, I think, last year when they won the Caribou Cup. But they're playing West Ham. That's going to be played at 7:30 p.m. Saudi Arabian time on Sunday. And we know what's going on with this relegation battle, of course. It's either West Ham going down or Tottenham Hotspur. So West Ham are going to be desperate to win this match. Newcastle have been so inconsistent all year, so it is a difficult one to pick.
0: Yeah,
1: I think I'm going to go with West Ham here because West Ham, I think they're just going to be a little more desperate. They played really well, to be fair, against Arsenal last weekend. So I'm tipping West Ham to win, get the 3 points. That's going to be followed up on Monday with Arsenal, who are still sitting on top of the Premier League table, in front of Manchester City by 2 points. Manchester City's goal difference is now better by one goal. That's how close it is. But Arsenal are playing second last place to Burnley, who have already been confirmed as relegated back to the Championship next season. So you'd have to tip Arsenal to win this one and win it well. So I think they're going to walk away with those 3 points. And then you've got these two other big matches happening on Tuesday. We just mentioned Manchester City. They're playing Bournemouth away. And again, they're going to be wanting to win these 3 points. I think they will. Bournemouth are a quality side as well, but Manchester City on a bit of a roll at the moment. They beat Crystal Palace just last night, 3-0. So tipping Manchester City to win that one. And the one which I think, I mean, it's kind of fitting. This is the last match of the round on Tuesday night because, again, has sort of huge significance to who's going to be going up and who's going down as far as that relegation battle goes because Chelsea are going to be playing Spurs at home. And Chelsea, I mean, Chelsea fans just hate Spurs fans. I mean, this is just a classic London derby. And it would make Chelsea fans just so, so happy to have played a part in Spurs being relegated to the Championship next season. I've even heard some comments from fans on social media platforms in the UK, and they are going to be doing everything they possibly can to beat Spurs and beat them convincingly at home on Tuesday night. But Spurs are going to be very, very desperate, of course. They are, you know, finding some form at the right end of the season. Very, very difficult one to pick this one. I'm actually going to go Chelsea. So I'm going to go Chelsea to beat Spurs.
0: Can I just be selfish?
1: 2-1.
0: Can I just be selfish real quick? You know, I really want to be selfish. I want the Spurs to get relegated, and here's why. I just want to see for a major club like that, what happens when they go down and how it operates? I just really want to see that and just make a documentary on it. Like, it's just, I'm just so curious because the money is different, the players are different. I'm just fascinated by that.
1: Yeah, no, it's a really good comment, and you're absolutely right. I mean, they're sort of seen as a top six club, but they behave far from a top six club the way they've been travelling over the past few years. This has been a long time coming for Tottenham Hotspur. They've actually got a really good coach in there now, De Zerbi. He's done a really, really good job, but he's coming so late. He's trying to save the season, keep them in the Premier League. It's a very, very difficult job he's been handed, but he's already said, and the club has already said, whether they get relegated, whether they stay up, he's going to be staying on as coach. He's committed to turning this club around, whether they stay in the Premier League or whether they go down. But yeah, I'm tipping Chelsea and I'm tipping West Ham. That means West Ham will be in front by 1 point going into the final match day. And on that final match day, West Ham are playing Leeds and Spurs are playing Everton. So again, another couple of really tough matches to pick, which we'll get to next week. So it's a really, really exciting end to the season in the Premier League, particularly if you're supporting those clubs at the bottom of the table, or if you're supporting a club right near the top, specifically Arsenal and Manchester City. So plenty of reasons to sit back and enjoy some great football. And then, of course, the Champions League final is coming up in that last weekend of May. So plenty more to talk about as far as football is concerned. The Byron Cook Show, we're talking about football this morning as well. We're heading back to what happened on Tuesday night between Al Hilal and Al Nassr. Goalkeeper Bente, we saw what happened. He was absolutely livid with his defender because he got in the way when he was trying to catch the ball. The ball went in, of course. And they did a poll this morning because Rob Ray sort of thought that Bente didn't look upset enough. So, yeah, we're going to get to that next. Find out what the results were at NBC Loud. Hey.

0: NBC Loud, it's the Benchwarmers with JR and Alex. And this morning on the Byron Cook Show, Raiz has called out the Al Nassr goalkeeper.
1: After Al Nassr don't quite get the job done against Al Hilal, they are not the Saudi Pro League champions yet. It is still Al Hilal's to steal. And it was a huge topic this morning on the Byron Cook Show. I've just posted a poll on my personal Instagram. You can follow me at Byron Cook with an E on the end. Raiz features prominently in this poll. It's Raiz on his laptop looking at a replay of this final incident involving the Al Nassr goalkeeper, Bento.
2: Oh my goodness, it's gone in! Can you believe it? An error by Bento! The biggest mistake by Al Nassr! And the title celebrations that were seconds away, extraordinarily, are on hold.
1: Now, okay, you have made an absurd statement. What did you say?
3: I don't think it's absurd. It's just absurd. It's not.

0: It's ridiculous. You say ridiculous things regularly. But this one, if there was a top 10 most absurd things said by producer Reyes in the history of this show, this one would be top 3.
1: I was saying Bento wasn't even showing any form of disappointment.
0: He looks broken.
1: He does it. He has a straight face. Like, show something. Do a somersault or something.
0: He is a shell of himself. He looks like he needed to be consoled. The look in his eyes of what have I just done? And he didn't look sad enough for you.
1: I disagree. And then you have Cristiano on the stand laughing.
0: No, no. Are you looking at the same video that I'm looking at?
1: Yes.
0: Where he's burying his hands into his face.
1: And then he lifts his head up and he starts laughing.
0: He did not, trust me, he did not find it funny that his team were 9 seconds away from the title. He wasn't laughing at that.
1: Okay, what was he laughing at?
0: You need medical help. You're not well. Please.
1: Bento is sitting on the field smiling.
0: See someone. But go to my Instagram story because there is a poll. It's the most ridiculous question I've ever asked. Here is the question. Do the Al Nassr players look too happy? Is the question. And you can actually see I've posted some of the video on there. No, Reyes has lost his mind. Currently at 100%. And yes, Bento is smiling and CR7 is lolling. 0%. You're not winning this one.
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4: It's heavy across Northern Ring Road, King Fahd Road at the moment, and, of course, anywhere around Al Awal Park. Kickoff being only a couple of hours for tonight's derby between Al Nassr and Al Hilal. Traffic is going to be almost at a standstill around that area of Riyadh a little later this evening. It's important to keep in mind. If you're heading along Prince Mohammed bin Abdulaziz Road in Jeddah as well, you're going to find that that's very slow at the moment. Near the Corniche, usual congestion. And along Palestine Street as well, it seems to be running quite well. The traffic in Dammam at the moment, we're seeing reports at King Fahd Road just on that westbound journey heading towards Dhahran. It is slow moving at the moment, but no major incidents to report. Back to the Benchwarmers with Alex and JR here at NBC Loud.
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2: Six Flags Qiddiya City is set to host the inaugural Bloom Fest Music Festival across three electrifying nights on May 14th, 15th, and 16th, bringing together a powerful lineup of Saudi and international artists, such as Robin Schultz, Cosmic Cat, Rehab, and many more.
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4: Taylor

0: NBC Loud, we are the Benchwarmers. It's JR and Alex.
1: Yeah, it's been an exciting season in the NBA, and the playoffs have certainly been no exception either. And we're down to the pointy end with the four of the big teams. This weekend, you've got the Cavaliers and the Pistons, and a big game this morning. Pretty close as well, JR.
0: Oh, it was a great game. I woke up early this morning to watch this because a lot of people don't know this, but one of my favorite players is Donovan Spider Mitchell, who plays for the Cleveland Cavaliers. He's a great player. He actually started his career in Salt Lake City, Utah. And I was actually working when he got drafted there. So I used to run into him around the city all the time because Salt Lake City is actually a media market compared to Los Angeles or New York City. So it used to see the players walk around all the time. And my radio station was literally right beside where most of the players would stay in this big expensive tower right next to the radio station downtown Salt Lake. So he's one of my favorite players that I got to see. And I kind of been following his career along, and they traded him to Cleveland, and he was happy. He wasn't upset. Utah wasn't really doing well for him, for the team. They didn't kind of build around him, so he was happy in the Cleveland Cavaliers. And as you can see today, oh my goodness, he's really happy because he was balling lights out. My man Donovan Mitchell got 21 points. He was 6 for 6 from the free throw, 8 rebounds, and 3 assists. I mean, he was really good. And then James Harden came along for the party, getting 30 points. And then he shot 14 free throws. He made he made 11 out of 14. So the Cleveland Cavaliers beat the number one team in the East. Now, here's the trick, though. I don't know if the Cavs have enough to seal the deal, even though they lead in the series 3-2 right now currently, because Cade Cunningham played lights out as well for the Pistons, but the other guys didn't really play that well. So I think this next game, the role players for the Pistons will play better, and then they'll tie that series up. And then you go to a game 7, and anything can happen when it's a game 7. And I'm excited to see that.
1: Yeah, absolutely. Okay. So plenty to look forward to as far as the NBA playoffs go. Then we're going to be down to essentially, I mean, it's the semifinals, but even though it's from different conferences, but the best four teams of the season are going to be playing off. So here's your tip as to who's going to get into the final this time around, JR. Have you thought that far down the track yet?
0: Listen, I think the Thunder is going back from the West. I mean, the Thunder right now are currently waiting on the winners from the Spurs and the Timberwolves. Right now, the Spurs lead the way 3-2, and they play on Saturday. But I think the Thunder's going to be representing the West. Now, who's going to be representing the East? The Knicks are already through right now, but I do think the winner of this series between the Pistons and the Cavs will be the one representing the East in the finals.
1: All right, looking forward to it. If you want to get up early and catch some great NBA playoffs, make sure you do that again this weekend. Well, we're not very far, can you believe, from the FIFA World Cup. It's kicking off on the 11th of June, and some huge announcements around who's going to be performing live at the opening ceremonies. There's going to be 3 different ceremonies because there's 3 countries essentially that are going to be hosting the World Cup. There's the USA, there's Mexico, there's Canada. We're going to get to all that next, because the Byron Cook Show talked about it this morning at NBC Live.

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0: DC Loud is the Bitch Warmers with JR and Alex. And this morning on the Brian Cook Show, they talked about the FIFA World Cup. Not just the games that's happening and kicking off June 11th, but the artist that's going to be performing at the FIFA World Cup.
1: June 11th? Are you kidding? This is how close we are. The USA, Mexico, and Canada. Here are the confirmed headliners for the 2026 FIFA World Cup opening ceremonies. Katy Perry! Ooh. That is a great one, Katy Perry. Future will be on the bill. One of our faves, Lisa from Blackpink. Oh, look out. Our South African producer, Rayce, is pretty excited. Tyler!
2: Wow! Whoa.
1: Now, whichever one Tyler is at, you can be sure that Rayce will try and get there and stalk her.
3: So she's actually performing just before the game of South Africa against Mexico.
1: Wow! Oh, that is genuinely exciting. Rema is performing. Check this out. And I know this will be part of the Canadian performance because the great Michael Bublé.
2: Oh.
1: Yes, Michael is a very proud Canadian, so you can be guaranteed he'll be part of Canada's performance, as will Alanis Morissette, who is from Canada as well. One of the great singers from the 90s, J Balvin, is there as well. Any sign of Shakira, guys? Any sign of Shakira?
3: I'm sure she's going to be the main act.
2: Of
1: yeah, but has she been? But has she actually been announced?
3: Not yes. yet. Has she?
2: I think so. I saw the videos. She was practicing.
3: Yeah, she was practicing. Yeah,
2: yeah. Everyone is seeing.
1: Are you sure, Jury?
3: Maybe she was practicing for the music video.
2: I can tell.
1: Maybe she's... Look, either way, I just don't want to deprive Jury of her chance to do her Shakira impression. Because I wanted to do this whole bit because I thought Shakira was officially part of the performance.
3: She is.
1: We've gone through a great list. Is she?
3: Yes, I just checked.
1: Okay, good stuff. And I assume it'll be part of the Mexico section. I mean, that's closer to where she's from than Canada.
3: And she's performing with Burna Boy.
1: Oh, yes. Wow. Okay, now that we can officially say Shakira is performing, if intern Jury could close us out with her Shakira impression, please.
2: Samina, waka, waka, woo!
0: Wow, I thought that was Shakira for real. Oh, man, that was amazing. Well, let's get to one of the World Cup artists right here. It is Cardi B, Bad Bunny, and the World Cup artist, J Balvin, right here on NBC.

0: gossip and hits.
1: Hey! Turn it up louder.
2: Hi, I'm Ed Sheeran.
3: Hey, this is Miley Cyrus.
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7: 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But if your spouse uses this expression, divorce is on the horizon. That's coming up later this hour.

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1: NBC Loud, home of the Byron Cook Show.
2: Seacrest with you. Sissany Tanya here. Thanks for being on with us. If your spouse makes this facial expression, then a divorce is coming. That's going to be this hour. Do you make faces when your spouse says something you disagree with or you get into a little bit of an argument? Do you over-dramatize your expressions?
3: Like a grunt? Like, again, why?
2: Is that what you do?
3: Just listen. Well, I think I do it to you, too.
2: That wasn't tough for you to find three examples. Tanya, what's yours?
3: I'm like,
2: But babe. Oh, gosh.
3: Oh, no.
2: I like Sissany's better. But babe. I'd rather be like, it's why you don't listen to me.
3: Yeah.
2: But babe.
3: Then I just storm off.
2: Wow. You know, Michael has a lot. He's a calm dude. I can tell you.
4: I get more sad. I feel like Sissany gets more mad.
3: Yeah, he was well prepared when he asked my dad for, marriage with me.
2: You know, with me in my relationship, it's all about the clock. I just want to know, if we're going to go somewhere, will it be 13 minutes or 32 minutes until we can walk towards the car? Mm. I don't care, but I need to have, because I'm playing it all out. I'm producing the evening. So I just need to understand, don't tell me if it's 12, if it's 38, it could be 42, but give me a time so I know when we can approach the vehicle.
4: You don't need to produce the evening.
2: That's the problem.
4: Yes.
2: I don't.
4: Right.
2: But I do.

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1: You played it cool and I played it dumb. 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
1: I was talking to somebody about this the other day. I can't separate like the way I run my brain at work versus the way I do in my real life. But I'm trying to make that a positive in my sales and marketing tape of myself.
2: I think it's great. Schedule is not a bad thing.
1: Don't you want to do that's like got a plan?
2: Yeah.
1: That's right. I had a backup plan.

0: NBC Loud, home of the Byron Cook Show, weekday mornings from 6 here on NBC Loud. Up next, a psychologist talked about this. It's very fascinating. If your spouse makes this facial expression, a divorce may be imminent.
1: Mm.
0: Hang on to NBC Loud.

0: It's NBC Loud. All right, so facial expressions, body language can say a lot. Like, you know when your partner is mad at you just by their body language. Like, you can tell something's wrong, even if you ask, and they say, no, everything's fine. But their body language tells you everything.
1: Right.
0: So there's a very famous psychologist that says he can predict divorce with 94% accuracy if your partner makes this facial expression. What
1: just
0: do you
1: like
0: think it is?
1: All the time, or just like once ever?
0: I don't know, once or multiple times, but it's coming if you see this expression. You want to guess what it is?
1: I don't, like a snarky look? I don't know.
0: Yeah, that's it. You got it. Yes,
1: snarky?
0: That's it. Basically, contempt. Contempt is the word. But if your partner smirks at you with one side of the mouth raised, you know that look? It's very derogatory.
1: I don't know that look, and maybe it's a good thing that I don't.
0: Yeah, maybe if you're not familiar with that look, it is a good thing. But, you know, that one-sided smirk, apparently your marriage is in real trouble. Like, it's very annoying, that look. If you get it, you know when people have made it, it's very annoying. Today's quote, some people don't like you because your spirit irritates their demons.
1: Interesting.
0: Your goodness makes them feel bad about themselves. So
1: keep
0: it up.
1: Wow.

0: 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I've also handpicked six homegrown artists that you need to hear. Catch you 6 p.m. on Friday.
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1: You know what we've got to do every day? I don't want to put too much pressure on us, but every day we got to do something a little bit better than yesterday. And so I was thinking about this while not sleeping last night. I was thinking, well, we need to do two things and we need to pick one for today.
2: Okay.
1: So the two choices to be better today than yesterday. Number one choice, do something really nice for someone that you probably won't know the outcome of your niceness to.
2: For example, if you're in line at Starbucks and you pay for the coffee behind you, you don't know them, you may never see them.
1: Yes, not. I'm thinking more creative, but yes, that's an example. Okay, the other thing we need to do is create like more memorable moments, right? That we really look back on. I think we go full speed in life.
3: I know.
2: Facts.
1: And you like think back and go, wait a minute. Did I create enough memorable moments that day, that week, that year? So which one do you want today? Which one do you want to, you don't have to do it here.
3: Memorable moment today.
1: And create one. Doesn't have to be today, but try and get one in before the week's end. Because when you look back, that's what it's going to be all about.
2: Yep.
1: Those memorable moments.

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0: NBC Loud. It is Seacrest here. So Hailey Bieber, did you see? She just used the best word to describe being a woman. Tanya's telling us in the trending report.
1: Yes, and I feel like I'm going to adopt this word and I'm going to use it all the time moving forward.
0: Coming up next. On the way right here, NBC Loud.

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1: Tanya with a trending report about Hailey Bieber using the best word to describe being a woman. Go ahead.
2: Yes. So Hailey Bieber is getting real about the last year of her life. Within 12 months, this is crazy, she welcomed her first baby, Jack Blues, and then she sold her skincare company, Rode, for $1 billion, all within the same 12-month window. And so she did an interview, and she used this word to describe kind of her experience. She said she felt stretched. And I've never used that word, but I think it's like the perfect way to describe womanhood is just like stretch. She said the biggest identity shift that you go through in your life is becoming a parent. She's turning 30 this year, and looking back on it, she said she wouldn't change a thing. And she basically said it's really hard. It was hard to do all of these major things at one time, but it did strengthen her. And I love that because I feel like a lot of people say as a woman, you kind of have to like pick a lane, baby or business, family or career. And it's really cool that she's kind of talking about her experience of kind of becoming those two things at the exact same time.
1: Have you never used the word stretched?
2: Never
1: said that you've like, were like stretched too
2: stretched thin?
1: Or
2: yes. I've never used the word stretched. I feel stretched. Oh, yeah. I always say stressed or overwhelmed.
1: I didn't know she sold her company for $1 billion.
2: Yeah,
1: that was a headline.
2: Elf Cosmetics, huge.
1: It feels like that would make
2: headline.
1: You stretch less once you sell a company for $1
2: billion. Yeah, right. I'd be like, right? Here you go.
1: I'm out. My stretching is only going to be in the yoga class.
2: Yeah.

0: somber. 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
1: Me too. Yes.
0: Wouldn't you? I have not. Or the hot new artist, I've not seen him. Has anybody seen him live? Anybody here?
2: Yes, no? I have.
0: Okay. Of course, Michaela. So how what's his vibe like live?
2: So I actually saw him with the Jonas Brothers. He was a surprise guest, and he is so great. Yeah, like he is a great performer.
0: Lucky. We're so lucky. Yeah, I want to see him. Is he good looking?
3: Yes.
2: Yeah, he's really tall. Like, very tall.
3: And he has that, like, rock that star thing.
0: I find that very tall unattractive. Mm.
2: He's 6'7".
0: Maybe it's in envy and, you know.
3: He's 6'7"?
0: Yeah. 6'7". Wow.
3: 6'7".
0: 6'7". 6'7". Okay. We are so, please, we're so obvious.
4: You used to call me on my... You used to. Yeah.

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1: Now, Joe, see in the back room, you have a former friend that still has your location?
2: Yes. So in college, I feel like you end up with everyone's location, like random girls I would meet in the bathroom, you know, like, let me make sure you get home safe.
3: Yeah.
2: But I haven't talked to them in years, and they can still see what I'm up to.
1: Can you just drop them?
3: Yes.
2: Okay.
3: Why don't you just drop them?
2: So that's where the issue comes in. So after graduating, I did a little bit of cleansing, you know, nothing personal, just I don't talk to you anymore. And this friend specifically, she lives in a different city. So if I'm in danger, she's not going to get to me anytime soon. But she noticed that I unshared. And so the first time she texts me since graduating was to say, Jesse, did you unshare your location with me?
1: Oh my gosh, this is too much.
3: No, and then you said, yes, I did.
2: And so I told her, I was like, it was nothing. I explained.
1: But she's not trying to make it personal and create tension, right?
2: Exactly. And so I tell her it's nothing personal. And her response back was, okay, share it back with me. So me
1: but
2: not.
1: Why? This, but why, what do you want to know for? You don't even live near me. Why does she want to know where you are? What is that about? It's more about her than you. She just doesn't want to. It's the ego of her feeling like she's been dropped or unfollowed.
2: I just feel, and exactly, I feel like nowadays that's like the new form of you cannot unshare your location with somebody no matter how long it's been, unless that is your sign to let them know you are out of my life.
1: Just let it go, Josie. Let it go.
2: It's just so awkward.
1: And stop sharing locations with random people.
2: Now I'm pickier. Now I'm picky.
1: Okay, well, good. Selective location.

0: Hey, it is Ryan Seacrest on NBC Loud. Thanks for having us on. All right, team. So tomorrow we will do it again. Get a good breather in, get some exercise in, get some sleeps in tonight. Come back tomorrow ready to go on all cylinders.
1: Sounds good.
0: I like it. It's NBC Loud.

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Since I started playing this track in my live sets, it's been a highly requested ID. And people soon found out that the track was from Modea and Brian Kearney. And great news, it's out now on Musical Freedom and it's called Ready to Fly. And as you can hear on my label Musical Freedom, we are also going into a different direction, just like my DJ sets are lately. I hope you like it. Let me know on my socials at Tiësto. I got some great music for you coming up this week in Prismatic by Tiësto. We're starting off with Dory, Amy Wells and KLP Imagination.

some great tunes in the mix. Milky, Just the Way You Are in the Paige Tomlinson remix. Before that, Angeli Nelson, Every Day in the Lawton Lick, and DJ Planet Express, All of Me. And this is Danique, Take Me Away.

Prismatic by Tiësto in the mix. And you just heard Close Proximity, Open Up Your Mind. Before that, Cassius in the High Tunnel. Pro Athletes, Missing You. We're going to slow down things a bit. And this is the latest track, the French duo Amour Propre. It's called Blurred Signal.

That was the classic Aerodynamic from Daft Punk, but this time in the Engelbert remake mix. Before that, Mazambo and N-Dot, Wish I Didn't Miss You, beautiful track. And Andreas, Henneberg and Fadela, My Body's a Temple in the Jonas Salbeck remix. And also Space Motion and Sufnik, Rock the Party. And this is Airbase Medusa in the Darren Port remix.

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You just heard C Systems and Lea Ragnoni, Got a Problem. After that, David S. Pry and Kathleen Porter, Something, Alo and 3S Kinetica, Feel the Energy, and Dan Heist and his cover of Kids in the Eurotrance remix. And just like that, this hour of Prismatic is over. Time for one more tune. I hope you like the mix. Let me know on my socials at Tiësto. And if you like this show, make sure you check out my Prismatic list on Spotify by Tiësto. The last one, Aaron Smith, Lovely, Dancing in the South Star remix.

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know, back in my days, I was all about the bass. 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

Since I started playing this track in my live sets, it's been a highly requested ID. And people soon found out that the track was from Modea and Brian Kearney. And great news, it's out now on Musical Freedom and it's called Ready to Fly. And as you can hear on my label Musical Freedom, we are also going into a different direction, just like my DJ sets are lately. I hope you like it. Let me know on my socials at Tiësto. I got some great music for you coming up this week in Prismatic by Tiësto. We're starting off with Dory, Amy Wells and KLP Imagination.

Some great tunes in the mix. Milky, Just The Way You Are in the Paige Tomlinson remix. Before that, Angeli Nelson, Every Day in the Lawton Lick, and DJ Planet Express, All Of Me. And this is Danique, Take Me Away.

Prismatic by Tiësto in the mix. And you just heard Close Proximity, Open Up Your Mind. Before that, Cassius in the High Tunnel. Pro Athlete, Missing You. We're going to slow down things a bit. And this is the latest track, the French duo Amour Propre. It's called Blurred Signal.

That was the classic Aerodynamic from Daft Punk, but this time in the Engelbert remake mix. Before that, Mazambo and N.Dot, Wish I Didn't Miss You, beautiful track. And Andreas, Henneberg and Fadela, My Body's a Temple in the Jonas Salbeck remix. And also Space Motion and Suvnik, Rock the Party. And this is Airbase Medusa in the Darren Porter remix.

Some bangers in the mix in Prismatic by Tiësto. You just heard C-Systems and Lea Ragnoni, Got a Problem. After that, David S. Pride and Kathleen Porter, Something. Alo and 3S Kinetica, Feel the Energy, and Dan Heist and his cover of Kids in the Eurotrance remix. And just like that, this hour of Prismatic is over. Time for one more tune. I hope you like the mix. Let me know on my socials at Tiësto. And if you like this show, make sure you check out my Prismatic list on Spotify by Tiësto. The last one, Aaron Smith, Lovely, Dancing in the South Star remix.

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